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0: 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What do you want to hear?
1: I Love It by Bella Kay.
2: Oh, yeah. We'd love to play that for you. Who's this?
1: Unique.
2: Unique. Where are you calling from?
1: Utah.
2: Unique from Utah. What are you doing tonight?
1: Chilling.
2: You sound like a very simple person.
1: Mm-hmm.
2: It doesn't take a lot to get you excited. Because right now you're very calm.
1: Yeah.
2: What would you do if I gave you $1 million? What would your reaction be?
1: I'd be so excited.
2: Sounds like you're excited right now.
1: Yeah.
2: But I wouldn't know. All right, here's your song. Thanks for calling Liveline. Unique, which you definitely are.

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1: I'm pretty excited right now, too, just like that last girl who called in. Yippee. Let's do a contest. We want to know if you remember
2: Who Sings It?
1: Let's go back. 2004. Call and win now. Who sings the song each time?

0: 651.
1: Line, who sings it?
2: Is it Robin Schulz?
1: Robin Schulz? No, no, no. That was actually a version that he put out about 10 years later.
2: Oh, okay.
1: Call back, try again. Wow. Live line, who sings it?
2: Sugar, Sugar, Baby Bash.
0: That's right.
1: Yes. Yes, yes, yes. Baby Bash and Frankie J. That doesn't matter, though. Who's this?
3: Elena Gordon.
1: Oh, Elena, yes. Where are you calling from?
3: Right close, Wisconsin.
1: All right, Elena, we're going to send you a Live Line Terrific t-shirt, which will be at your house in the next couple of weeks. Hang on, we'll get your address.

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1: Live line, what do you want to hear?
2: I want to hear Too Sweet by Hozier, if you've got it.
1: Yeah, we'll play it. Who's this?
2: This is Ethan.
1: Ethan, where are you calling from?
2: I am calling from Snyder, Texas, 94.3 The Fuse.
1: Oh, fabulous. So what are you doing tonight?
2: I am fixed to be on my way home from work. I just want a good song to put on the drive home.
1: Well, you pick a good one, too. In fact, I can't believe you're not sick of it yet, because it's been out for 2 years.
2: I can't get enough of it, man. It's a wonderful song.
1: Do you think he'll ever have another hit?
2: He's hit or miss. Give him 2 years, he'll get something.
1: It took him 10 years between Take Me to Church and Too Sweet.
2: This is true.
1: Here's your song. Thanks for calling Liveline, Ethan.
2: Yes, sir. Thank you. You have a wonderful day.

0: 1051.
1: Live line, what do you want to hear?
2: Hello. I would like to hear California Boys.
0: California Boys?
2: Oh, yeah.
0: Who sings that?
2: Oh, I do not know.
0: Do you know how it goes? Huh?
2: California Boys.
0: No, I don't have that. How about California Girls?
2: Oh, that's worse, too.
0: By Katy Perry.
2: Of course.
0: All right. We play that every single day. It's crazy. What's your name?
2: My name is Alcadet.
0: Your name is what?
2: Acrobat.
0: Acrobat?
2: Oh, yeah.
0: All right. And where are you calling from?
2: I forget.
0: You
2: somewhere in Siberia.
0: Siberia?
2: Of course.
0: All right. I love prank calls. Thanks for calling Lightline. Here's your song.
3: Greetings, loved ones. Let's take a journey.

0: 1051.
1: Flatline. Hi, who's this?
2: Knox.
1: Knox, what do you want to hear?
2: Kingdom of Fear by Cameron Wetcomb.
1: I don't have that song. Maybe something else?
2: Run This Town Tonight.
1: Oh, by Jay-Z?
2: Yeah.
1: And Rihanna and Kanye West.
2: Yeah.
1: And two of those people are really hated a lot right now because of things that they've done. But Rihanna, everybody loves her.
2: I like their music.
1: Yeah. You can separate them from what they act like. What's your name? Or where are you calling from?
2: Smiths Falls, Ontario.
1: Are you sure?
2: Uh-huh.
1: You had to think about that. All right. Well, let's play the song. Thanks for calling Live Line.
2: You're welcome. Have a nice day.

0: 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Rihanna.
1: What do horses eat?
0: Hey. Oh, yeah. Kanye West. We don't need to say anything about him. And Jay-Z, who kept people waiting at his concert over the past weekend for 4 hours. He came out at like 12:30 after, I guess, more than 40% of the people left. Yeah, how do you do that to somebody? That is just awful. Really, really bad. Anyways, my name's Mason. Thank you so much for being here tonight. It's all about you, all requests. You've got the secret sound in an hour, a brand new one, plus more contests and prizes to give away. I really want to plug this new Liveline app that just came out on iOS today. 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I spent so much time working on it, designing it, coding it, making it aesthetically pleasing for you. So here's how it works. The show replays 24 hours a day. 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So go do it right now.
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1: Hello, this is Lulu, and I would like Malcolm Todd.
2: Earrings?
1: Earrings by Malcolm Todd.
0: Earrings, yes, we'll play earrings for you. Where are you calling from?
1: Columbus, Delaware, Ohio. Delaware, Ohio.
0: Yeah, all right, what's going on tonight?
1: We're going on a run.
0: A run? You have the runs?
1: Yep. You have the runs. No, we don't have the runs.
0: Oh, good. Why do you like earrings?
1: We love Malcolm Todd, and it's one of his best songs.
0: Absolutely. It's his only number one song ever. In fact, it's his only top 50 song ever.
1: Do you like his new album?
0: I do. I like the way he performs on stage, too, with no shirt on.
1: Me too.
0: Yeah. He could use a sandwich, though.
1: Yeah,
0: a couple days at the gym. All right, thanks for calling Lightline. Here's your song.
1: Thank you.

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1: I don't know what's going on tonight. We're getting some really weird calls.
0: Freaking out. This is Dexter on the Moon Rocks, one of the biggest in the world, in our 11th most requested tonight.

0: Rebecca.
1: Hey, yes, absolutely. Who's this?
0: I am Frick, Frack, and Frock.
1: Frick, Frack, and Frock?
0: Yeah.
1: What's with all these ridiculous prank calls tonight?
0: You said you like pranks, so here we are.
1: I guess I do. Yeah, they're fun. So what are you doing?
0: We're just driving home, hanging out, listening to Live Line opening.
1: That sounds like a pretty good time.
0: Yeah, everything's great. Sorry, she pressed the new button. Oh. She has burned. There's a Hello, Mason.
1: I bet people wish they could press my mute button.
0: Oops, that's sad.
2: Okay,
0: we're gonna
2: play our song.
0: Oh, wait, there's another person.
1: All right, let's play your song. Thanks for calling Live Line. I'll shut up.
0: Goodbye.

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1: We all know you can drink a drink, but can you food a food?
0: Wow.
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4: Oh, that's a great song. Yeah, who's this?
5: I'm Jalen, and I'm from Bemidji, Minnesota.
4: Jalen, why do you want to hear it?
5: It's one of my favorite songs. Me and my sister listen to it all the time.
4: It kind of sounds like Freaking Out by Dexter and the Moonrocks, which is that new rock song we just played.
5: Oh, really?
4: Have you heard it before?
5: No, I don't think so.
4: We'll play it again later on tonight because it's doing really well. A lot of people love it. What's going on with you?
5: Not really. Me and my sister are just hanging out in my room together.
4: Cool. Let's go back 25 years. In fact, the guy who sings this just passed away in February.
5: Yeah, he had cancer.
4: Uh-huh. Brad Arnold.
5: Mm-hmm.
4: He wasn't even 50.
5: Yep. Well, have a great night.
4: Hey, you too. Thanks for calling Liveline.
5: Yep.

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0: Hello, Landline. What do you want to hear?
1: Let me get something by Little John and the Yin Yang Twins. Let's dig through it.
2: All right. Well, how
1: what
2: about
1: do you think?
0: Get low.
1: Let's get low, man.
0: How do you go wrong with their biggest hit?
1: Can't go wrong with Hits 106, baby.
0: What's your name? Where are you calling from?
1: Josh from Holdridge.
0: Oh, Nebraska. All right, Josh, we have great news for you. If you like Liveline Monday through Friday, Hits 106 is going to start airing us on Saturday starting this weekend.
1: Hell yeah.
0: So now 6 days a week. Oh, my gosh. You'll be sick of us.
1: Man, you're going to be busy.
0: I know. I have no life already. Well, thanks for calling Liveline.

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1: Hi, can we listen to Dirty Little Secret by All American Reject?
0: Hey, now you're talking. Yeah, everybody wants the throwbacks tonight. Who's this?
1: Caro Adams.
0: Where are you calling from?
1: Williston, Vermont.
0: And why do you want that song?
1: I really like this song, and we thought that there was going to be a good chance that you were going to be able to play it.
0: Well, you are right, because Olivia Rodrigo is playing right now, The Cure, and this will sound really good after it.
1: Okay, thank you.
0: You're welcome. Thanks for calling Live Line. Have a great

Mix 1051. Secret Sound is next. Chance to win. Last week, we were getting everybody entered in that big contest to go see Harry Styles in New York City, Madison Square Garden, September 19th. And then Friday, we did the drawing, and Melissa Franks of Cullowhee, North Carolina, was our winner. So congratulations to her. Hope she calls back during the show and lets us know what it's all about and how it is. Anyways, that new Liveline app, go get it right now. It replays the show 24 hours a day. You can see all the songs that get played and rate them. Thumbs up, thumbs down, keep track of them all. We'll get the data and make sure that we're playing the songs that everybody loves. Liveline on the App Store. It's free.

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0: 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It's crazy, and everybody loves it. You just got to be first to call us correctly, identifying what the sound is. Okay, listen closely. What is that? Call now and win. 85 Liveline. That's 85 Liveline. The person with the correct answer wins.
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0: 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Hello, Liveline. What do you want to hear?
1: Do you have Baby Got Back by Sir Mix-a-Lot?
0: I do. In fact, earlier today I was talking about this very specific song with somebody else who thought it was crazy that the majority of people who ask for it are younger than 15.
1: Oh.
0: Especially because this came out in 1992 and none of them were even alive yet.
1: Oh.
0: You know, you think it's all like old people and guys who are trying to attract women, but it's all like young girls. It's weird.
1: Oh.
0: And not to make assumptions, but you sound young and you sound like a girl.
1: I am.
0: Why do you like this song?
1: Because it's fire.
0: It's fire? Your parents know that you listen to it?
1: Yeah.
0: They're probably the ones who put you on it, right?
1: No.
0: They say, you gotta listen to this. It's so inappropriate.
1: Yeah, sure.
0: What's your name? Where are you calling from?
1: Kennedy, Hastings, Nebraska.
0: Hastings, Nebraska. All right, Kennedy, you're very fun. Thanks for calling Liveline. Here's a great song.
1: Yay.

0: 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Hello. What do you want to hear?
1: Hi. How about Poker Face by Lady Gaga?
0: Hey, yes. How about we play it right now? I won't even make you wait.
1: Yay! Yay! We're at the fair right now, so it's kind of, like, loud. But
0: oh, yeah? How many people are there?
1: Probably, like, a billion.
0: A billion people at the fair?
1: Probably, yeah.
0: Wow. So I bet there's no food, you can't get on any of the rides, and it's miserable.
1: I don't know.
0: You don't know? Well, you're there. You should know.
1: Yeah, I mean, I guess you can get on some of the rides, but...
0: Or they have the Tilt-A-Whirl and some rusty old Ferris Woody to break down with some guy operating it smoking a cigarette.
1: That's kind of true, though.
0: And a funnel cake that costs $14. All right. Well, here's your song. Thanks for calling Live Line. Have a great night.
1: Thank you.

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7: And now on Lifeline, it's time now for the one-note challenge. Right now, you just have to now be the first person to call us right now, correctly identifying the title and artist of this massive hit song now off the very now first now note. Okay, here we This is so stupid. Okay. Any idea what it is? We need the title and the artist. 85 Liveline. That's 85

0: 1051. Line, line, what song was on the One Note Challenge?
1: That's Womanizer by Britney Spears.
2: That's right.
0: Yeah, so now you're the winner. Who's this?
1: My name's Hannah.
0: Hannah, where are you calling from?
1: Columbus, Ohio.
0: How'd you get that so quick?
1: I love that song.
0: Well, I do too. How about we play it?
1: That would be great.
0: Good. All right. You got a Live Line t-shirt coming to your house. Hang on so we can get your address. I know you'll look great and you'll give us free advertising, huh?
1: Okay.
0: All right.
1: Thank you very much.

0: One. Hello, Liveline. What do you want to hear?
1: Oh, my gosh. Hi. I'm a really big fan of your radio show. And my name's Leah. I'm from Massachusetts. And I was wondering if you could play Nobody's Son by Sabrina Carpenter.
0: Oh, well, I love that song. And I love you. Thank you so much for the compliment. And I actually don't have that one, but I have lots of other Sabrina Carpenter.
1: Can you play Tears then? Do you have Tears?
0: Yeah, we'll get it on. Where are you from?
1: What part
0: of Massachusetts?
1: I'm from Montague, Mass, and I'm literally listening to your radio right now, and I listen to it every day after work.
0: Oh.
1: I'm really happy you picked up, and I really like listening to you.
0: That means so much. What do you like about the show?
1: I like how fun it is, and I just like it's, I mean, I have a pretty old car, so it's like the only thing that plays.
0: So you're forced to listen to us, huh?
1: Yeah, but you guys play a lot of like really good songs, so I'm just really happy that you picked up.
0: Thank you. Let's play your song right now, and thanks for calling Liveline.
1: All right, thank you. Bye.

0: my truck.
1: Hello, Lightline.
0: Hey, what are you doing tonight?
1: Not a whole lot, bro. What do you want to hear?
0: Oh, you know, me and my buddy have just been craving, and I don't know why. We've been giving each other crap all night, but I tell you what, if you got Pink Pony Club, we can dance and we can have some fun.
1: I was not expecting that from you.
0: We're just going to town.
1: I thought you were going to say Metallica or something.
0: Oh, Metallica would have been great. What do you got for Metallica?
1: Nothing. That's the good part of you requesting Pink Pony Club. So how about we play that?
0: Pink Pony Club, yeah.
1: What's your name and where?

0: Mix 105.1. Freaking out with the freak off. And Diddy's coming over later tonight. Lideline, my name is Mason. Thank you so much for being here. That song is really, really good. In fact, we just had 3 thumbs up for it on the brand new Lideline app, which we hope you download. And it just came out for iOS. Android's been out since Saturday. Everybody loves it. It replays the show 24 hours a day. You can see everything that we play, and you can do the sleep timer, alarm clock, so you can listen to us when you wake up and go to bed. And then my favorite feature is the voice shout-outs, which you can send a little voice note to us. We put it on the air. You don't actually have to call us. Otherwise, there's also a direct call button, which is really good for when we do contests. You don't have to sit there and dial the number. Unless, of course, you have us in your contacts, all that stuff. But also the station finder. 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It's really, really cool. Go check it out now.
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1: Live line, what's the sound?
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1: An umbrella! Ella! Ella!
3: Yes!
1: Oh, I hate that we made it so easy. What's your name?
2: Adam.
1: Adam, where are you from?
2: Columbus, Ohio.
1: All right, Adam, you are now the proud winner of a Liveline t-shirt, which will be at your house in the next couple of weeks. It's got our logo on it. It's a nice, simple black, not too intrusive or flashy, because nobody wants that.
2: No way. How do I get this?
1: It'll be $400. No, it's just going to show up at your house in the next couple of weeks. All we need is your address, your name, and your t-shirt size. So hang on, okay?
2: Okay, awesome.

0: 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Hello, Live Line. What do you want to hear?
1: Go ahead. Mystical Magical.
0: By Benson Boone.
1: Yep.
0: That'll wake everybody up with a screaming voice. Who's this?
1: Lynette.
0: Lynette, where are you calling from?
1: Illinois.
0: And what's going on tonight?
1: I don't know.
2: Not you.
1: Silly. nothing much.
0: So you don't know, not a lot, nothing much.
1: Yep.
0: All right. Well, let's make your night mystical, magical, and

0: 1051. Hello, live line. What do you want to hear?
1: Hi, can I hear California Girls by Katy Perry?
0: That's crazy. Yeah. Well, actually, we already played it tonight, but you're the fourth person to request it now.
1: Oh, perfect.
0: Maybe we should play it again. But in the meantime, give me something else.
1: Oldies Espresso by Sabrina Carpenter.
0: There you go. Yeah. What's your name?
1: Casey Hammond.
0: Where are you calling from?
1: I'm calling from Surrey, New Hampshire.
0: What are you doing tonight?
1: I just am driving home from going to Clark's Trading Post.
0: Ah, and you see all the smoke up in the sky?
1: Yeah.
0: Really weird, eh? I'm excited to get a call from people in Ontario because that's where all the fires are. And
1: yeah.
0: Hopefully they tell us their firsthand experience, what it's like.
1: It was really weird, like the sun was red.
0: You couldn't really see you couldn't really see the sun today. The whole sky was just like the color of my teeth.
1: It was so dusty.
0: Yeah. Well, let's play your song, all right? Don't stay out for too long. Calling Live Line.
1: Okay. You're welcome. Bye. Thank you.

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2: Oh, you're a little late. We already played it earlier.
6: Well, it's a great song. Nobody else ever asked for it.
2: Except for tonight. I know that's usually your theme song, but what else can we play?
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2: Yeah, maybe Live Your Life or Whatever You Like.
6: All right, how about Whatever You Like?
2: Okay, we'll get it on for the very first time ever. You requesting something else.
6: Thanks, brother.
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6: Yes, sir.
7: Bye. Hey, Jill. You know them old sugar daddy. They be tricking. They tell them girls.

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1: Can I hear Michael Jackson, Billie Jean, please?
0: Yes, you can. Our number 8 request right now. What's your name?
1: Maisel is calling you from Salt Lake City, Utah.
0: And what are you doing tonight? Sounds like you're in the car.
1: We just went to Thanksgiving Point and we're on our way home.
0: Thanksgiving Point? Did you have turkey?
1: It's a park.
0: Did you say hi to the pilgrims?
1: No.
0: Well, I hope you enjoyed the 95-degree weather today. Thanks for calling live.

0: 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Hello, Live Line. What do you want to hear?
1: I don't know what that song is. Like, Dracula, is that what it's called?
0: Oh, yeah, it's called Dracula.
1: Okay, yeah, I like that song. Let's do that one.
0: Me too. For the second week in a row, this is the most played song on pop radio.
1: Oh, nice.
0: Which is crazy, because this came out last September and then kind of fizzled out.
1: Oh, really? Yeah, I didn't know that. I thought it was a new song.
0: Yeah, after Hat Away, and then they came out with the Jenny remix, and that's the one everybody's playing now. Who's this?
1: Lindsay.
0: Where are you calling from?
1: From Nebraska.
0: And what's going on tonight?
1: Oh, not a whole lot. Just a weekday work night.
0: Okay, well, let's play your song to get you through it. Thanks for calling.

0: live line, it's Taylor Swift and her $1.3 million wedding ring. How humble. The pictures are starting to come out. Of course, the rumors of a movie on some big platform like Disney Plus or Netflix are still swirling around. I would love to see that. Just the planning that goes into it. She is so meticulous and detail-oriented about every aspect of her image. So knowing her, it was probably the best thing ever. Why she had everybody sign NDAs, I can't imagine it would be any other reason that they didn't want to spoil something to be released theatrically. That's got to be it. Anyways, Rewind kicks off in about 15 minutes. That's where we do an hour of your throwback requests. And we got to promote that Liveline app because it just came out. I spent so much time coding it, designing it, and making it look great just for you. So get it right now. You can rank all the songs that we play. If you hate it, we want to know. If you love it, we want to know because we want the playlist to be the best that it could possibly be. It's also got a two-hour delay stream. So if you tune in late and you want to hear what was going on the show 2 hours ago, go there. You can send us your voice shout-outs. It's got a station finder so you can listen to the live stream of this radio station or any station that carries the show across the country. Also got TMZ News. So you can read all about Taylor Swift. Oh, how about that? Plus links to our social media and a sleep timer, an alarm clock. It's just action-packed. Go get it right now on the App Store for Android and iOS. Liveline, L-I-V-E-L-I-N-E. And if you have it installed, just keep listening because we're going to do some exclusive giveaway only for people who are on there. So get it right now. Liveline.
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Mix 1051. Somebody just texted in. They said, you turned Liveline into a musical Tinder. They're referring to the app, which we were just talking about a couple of minutes ago. And it's true. If you go to the song history portion of the app on the main screen, swipe right if you like it. Swipe left if you hate it. You can keep track of all of them by going to the rated songs option in the menu. And you can sort it by title, artist, date when you rated it. It's really cool. Plus, all that data goes to us so we can see what songs people enjoy. Like this, Olivia Rodrigo, new music.

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3: That's a good song. Who is this? Where are you calling from?
4: Maggie from Hilliard, Ohio.
3: What's going on tonight, Maggie?
4: I just got off work, and I took my niece home at Newark, so we're...

0: Levine, What the Hell?
1: Yeah, what made you want to hear that?
0: I don't know, just because I love Avril Lavigne.
1: That's a good song. Who is this? Where are you calling from?
0: Maggie from Hilliard, Ohio.
1: What's going on tonight, Maggie?
0: I just got off work and I took my niece home at Newark, so we're long drive home.
1: All right, let's go back. 2011. Thanks for calling Live Line. Here's
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1: Avril.
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1: Another one.
2: Uh-oh.
0: An inmate at Women's Correctional Center.
3: Women.
0: Relay calls are prohibited.
3: Well,
0: this
3: well.
0: Call is subject to recording and monitoring.
3: Yes.
0: Press 1 to accept the call.
3: 1.
0: Thank you for using Cellmate.
3: There we go. Hello, live line.
4: Hello.
3: Hi. When I heard Women's Correctional Facility, I thought, oh, good, it's not some big guy again.
4: Yeah.
3: It's always the guys calling us.
4: Shout out to the girls in Bravo and to the guys in Headingley. So to my guy, Devin Dixon in Headingley. Also to my girl, Roxy and Silky.
3: Roxy and Silky.
4: Kind of, yeah.
3: And is there a song you want to hear?
4: You have Akon. It's called Smack Us.
3: I do have Smack That. We'll smack it right now. In fact, I'm smacking some mosquitoes that are flying around the studio. It's so humid.

0: Line. Hello, what do you want to hear?
1: Can we do Karma by Taylor Swift?
0: Oh, that's a good song. In fact, I forgot that there was an Ice Spice remix of that, or we can just do the original.
1: Ice Spice.
0: Oh, good. Who's this?
1: This is Raina.
0: Raina, where are you calling from?
1: Peoria, Illinois.
0: Oh, you've called before. We follow each other on Instagram.
1: I follow you, but...
0: I think I follow you. How could I not follow somebody so nice?
1: Okay, we'll see about that.
0: And if not, I'll go do it right now. Maybe my social media manager unfollowed you by accident. I don't know.
1: All right. I'll be looking for it.
0: Good. What are you doing tonight?
1: Just about ready to head home. Just got done working out. So,
0: All right. Thanks for calling Lifeline.
1: Later, Mason.
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0: 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Sweet like justice,
1: karma is the queen.
0: Karma takes all my friends to the summit.
1: Facts.
0: Karma is the guy on the

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0: 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Hello.
1: Hi, my name is Petty. I'm calling from Brattleboro, and I was wondering, would you guys be able to play Good For You by Olivia Rodriguez?
0: I can, yes. Is there any specific reason you'd like to hear that?
1: That's my favorite. To be honest, that's my favorite song by Olivia Rodriguez.
0: Well, she has so many. It's hard to pick a favorite, but this definitely is probably a lot of people's.
1: Yeah.
0: And we'll do it right now. Thanks for calling Lifeline.
1: Awesome. Thank you.

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1: For you, I guess you moved on really easily.
0: Hello, what do you want to hear?
2: Can't Hold Us by Macklemore.
0: Hey, that's a good song. How'd you think of it?
2: It's a great song. I tried calling last night, and I just didn't get through.
0: So oh.
2: It's great to hear.
0: Well, luckily, it's late at night now. We're not getting as many calls, so it's better. Who's this?
2: This is Michael.
0: Michael.
2: From Nebraska.
0: And what's going on tonight?
2: I'm working, driving on Interstate 80 heading to Grand Island.
0: Cool, man. Here's your song. Thanks for calling Lifeline. Get there safe.
2: Thank you. Have a good night.

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1: Yeah, can I hear Bang Bang from Ariana Grande and Nicki Minaj?
0: Yes, of course, from the summer of 2014. What made you want to hear that?
1: Yeah, I don't know, but I was thinking just about Ariana Grande, so like, maybe it's like the connection.
0: What's your name, or where are you calling from?
1: Victoria, and from Mexicali.
0: Mexicali! All right, thanks for calling Live Line, and here's your

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1: Mr. Brightside by The Killers.
0: Hey, yes, perfect. One of the biggest songs of all time. What's your name?
1: Miriam.
0: Miriam, where are you calling from?
1: Wyoming.
0: Did you know that right now, Mr. Brightside is the sixth most streamed song in America on Spotify this week?
1: Oh, wow. Oh.
0: That's crazy. It came out 22 years
1: ago.
0: That's
1: crazy. Yeah.
0: Here it is. Thanks for calling Lightline.
1: Yeah, thank you.

0: Big Three countdown of tonight's most requested songs is next. Wow, one more throwback. Live Line Rewind. Hello.
1: Can I hear Take Care by Drake?
0: Take Care. Yeah, with Rihanna. That's a really good song.
1: Yep.
0: What's your name?
1: Mm-hmm. I'm John from Winnipeg.
0: What's going on tonight?
1: So I'm done lifeguarding and I'm just on my way home.
0: Oh, yeah. I bet everybody's swimming too. It's been so hot and humid.
1: Yeah, it's very hot here.
0: How's the smoke?
1: I mean, it's clearing out right now. I could see the streets. It's good. But it was just very cloudy.
0: Uh-huh.
1: You could still see the streets, though. Yeah, it's good, though, now.
0: Did it make you cough?
1: No, not much.
0: It wasn't that bad. I think a lot of people are smart enough to stay outside for a limited time.
1: yeah.
0: Well, let's play your song. Thanks for calling Live Line. No.

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1: Hey, what's up? This is Rihanna, and tonight, just for you, it's Extra Huge. Here are the three most wanted songs of the night. It's the Big Three.
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3: Malcolm Todd working his way in there. A song from 2 years ago, finally blowing up. Hope we get more from him. So talented, so attractive.

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0: group chat.
1: It's like, it's almost like we that. Have, it's a group chat. John and Chantel with the note taker, Jake.
2: Guys, when I clock out, I clock out. I try to leave work at work and home at home.
1: Mm. It's wild to me because, like, we're friends, but Jake just wants to be coworkers.
2: We're friends?
1: No, we're not.
2: We're friends. I just have life outside of this.
1: Jake doesn't invite me to lunch.
3: I just want to point out, though, but when you were at the World Cup and you text us,
1: yeah. Was so,
3: we responded.
2: You and did immediately.
1: Let me tell you, it brightened my day. I was like, oh, Jake likes me.
3: Honestly, when Jake sent a text to the group chat outside of work hours, I thought something bad happened.
1: Yeah, truly.
3: I was like, oh, no.
2: You know what? That's the thing, though, is it still holds weight. So I need to keep that. I can't overdo it because then you guys won't care.
1: It's
2: you know,
1: amazing.
3: It's true.
2: So if I just keep it sparingly, then it will mean a lot.
3: I have silenced so many group chats on my phone, and then I'll look and I'll be like, how do I have 146 text messages?
2: Oh my gosh. Yeah.
1: So this was the question. How many group chats are you in? Now, group chat, are you talking three or more people, or are you talking like big group chat? Because I have a lot of group chats where it's like me and two other friends, so it's like three people. I don't really count those as group chats, but I guess like we are a group chat.
2: We're
1: here.
2: Technically a group chat, yeah.
3: I found out my family has a group chat without me in it.
1: I hope my family does.
3: Yeah.
2: Well, there's a variation of every like lineup of my family without someone in it.
3: That would be Liam, Ella, and Jen.
2: Yeah.
3: With me not being involved in this conversation.
2: Yeah.
1: Yeah, you can see your way out, is what they said.
2: No, we've got some of those.
3: Do you have something like that?
2: Yeah, where it's like one sibling isn't in this one for some reason.
3: Okay.
2: Or my dad isn't in this one for some reason.
3: Yeah.
2: Because some conversations don't require everybody.
1: I have more group chats than I can count, but as far as like consistent group chats, not like event-based.
3: Yeah.
1: Or, like it's not just for one singular situation where I sent a text to like people asking a certain question. I've got us.
3: Okay.
1: I've got two for my neighborhood because my neighborhood has a divide.
3: Oh,
1: there's
3: really?
1: The village, and then there's the green space. There's two different.
3: Oh.
1: But it's funny because there's a lot of us that cross both chats, so it's a little bit stupid.
3: Okay.
1: Anyway, I've got my two neighborhood chats, us, both my family, like my in-law family, my personal family, and like one or two friend group chats. So it's seven that I would say are.
2: Wow.
1: Those are seven active group chats with no expiration date.
3: That's a lot. I have so many iterations, like to what we were talking about, where just one person's missing from one.
1: Right. Yeah. But if you had to do like the main active group chats, how many are you in?
3: I've got us. Are we counting my family one?
1: Yeah.
3: My family one. And then I've got one with each set of grandparents.
1: Mm. Yeesh.
3: Yeah.
1: And those are active.
3: Yeah.
1: Wow.
3: Unfortunately. And then I've got one with my two best buds. I've got my church group chat. Nine?
1: Wow.
3: Nine.
2: Wow.
3: Most of them are muted.
1: Yeah, are they all muted? Because that was the next question.
3: Yeah.
2: I've got like two variations of my family one, because I've got one with family and then one with like slightly extended family.
3: Okay.
2: Then I've got two band group chats because one of them is like an iMessage one and the other one is like text because God bless our boy Noah, who has an Android.
3: Come on, Noah.
1: No!
2: Makes it green. We constantly give him crap for that. And then I've got a friend group chat, and I kind of think that's it. I think I'm at five. I think that's it.
1: Must be nice. What it says, 28% of people read every single message that comes through a group chat. 27% skim.
3: Yeah.
1: 7% ignore the whole thing. That's Jake. And 1% ask AI to summarize the group chat. I've never taken a group chat that far to like ask AI to summarize it.
3: I just realized I also have my WhatsApp.
1: Oh my gosh.
3: With
2: oh, wow.
3: my cohort, which has a bunch of different group chats on it. And I have my GroupMe with some of the like the sports teams.
1: Yeah, I've got the GroupMe with the sports teams, but that like expires. It's not consistent. It's only during season.
3: Oh, well, yeah, we're in season.
2: So, yeah,
3: it's too much. That's why they're all
1: wild.
3: Muted. Yeah, maybe we'll do that as a hot topic in the future.
2: How many group chats are you in?
3: Yeah, that'd be interesting.
4: If your playlist has been screaming for a weekend like this, listen up. Yours Always Music Festival is coming to the Utah State Fairground October 2nd and 3rd with Benson Boone.
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2: We all love a group chat. Ugh. I say that sarcastically. I don't think anybody really loves a group chat, but I can see the benefit of them.
3: I would like to see our group chat be more active.
2: I would also like to see our group chat more active.
3: I think two
2: of
3: us.
2: And I'm looking at one person.
4: Wow, guys.
3: 66% of us are really good on this.

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2: If you see an ant in your kitchen, what is your instinct? What do you do to the ant?
3: Smush it.
4: Yeah.
2: Smush it.
4: A little squish.
2: You squish it. There's a biology expert saying squishing ants actually makes your problem way worse.
3: Oh, wait, I've heard this. Don't they like release a fume and then it allows like more ants to come or something?
2: Yeah.
3: I've heard this about cockroaches.
2: Oh, really?
3: Yes. Oh. Like you're never to kill a cockroach inside because it releases some sort of gas, but I thought it was a joke.
2: Yeah, when you squish an ant, it releases a pheromone that signals ants to come remove the body.
4: Wow.
3: That's insane.
4: It calls the funeral team?
2: What starts as one ant can quickly turn into a whole swarm of ants.
4: Wow.
2: So here's the thing with this. What do you do? Am I supposed to like, you know, like if you see a ladybug, a lot of people are like nice to ladybugs.
3: Yeah, because we like ladybugs. They're
2: right.
3: Cute.
2: So you like try to get it on your finger and you quickly, you move it to a safe place and you're like, okay, off you go. Uh-huh. Like that's what you do with a ladybug.
4: Yeah.
2: Are you going to do that with an ant? You're going to put your pinky down and try to get it up on your pinky and run it outside?
3: Nah.
4: I wasn't planning on it, but maybe I will now. That's crazy.
2: I know. They did say that if you wipe down your surfaces with lemon juice or vinegar, it'll throw off the trail after you squish.
4: Oh, okay.
2: So you got to clean up the murder scene.
4: I see. Yeah.
2: Yeah.
4: No evidence.
2: Exactly. Otherwise, the funeral squad's going to get you.
4: Yeah, all of his cronies.
3: That is actually insane that it's real. I honestly thought somebody was just like duping me. Like, let's see how dumb Chantel is. She'll actually believe this. She'll probably share the story on the radio.
2: I'm interested in knowing if it's the same with cockroaches.
4: Yeah.
3: Yeah, so I wasn't told it for ants. I was told it for cockroaches.
2: I wonder, it's not for spiders, right?
4: Ooh.
3: I don't know, because I killed a spider last night.
2: Did you? You killed it.
3: Yeah, okay. I've lived alone in my house for over 5 years. I've killed my fair share of spiders.
2: Well, there was a moment when
3: they just have to be under the size of a dime.
2: That's the rule.
3: If they're over the size of the dime, then I call my best friend's husband.
2: Yes.
3: Who lives down the street.
2: You just cover the spider up in like a mason jar.
3: With a cup.
2: With a cup. And you wait for an expert to come and squish.
3: Yes.
2: Yeah, I understand.
4: They're called necromones. They're the death pheromones. It's ants, cockroaches, and termites.
2: Huh.
4: So not spiders.
2: Okay, good.
3: Okay.
2: Yeah. Jake, how's your... Oh, that spider battle was at your old house.
4: That was at my old house. I'm good with bugs because I live on the 6th floor. Okay. So, like, we don't really run into anything.
2: Nice.
4: Knock on wood.
3: So nice.

0: 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So is Chantel. 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
2: I thought we'd play some Think Fast. All right, Think Fast works like this. I'm going to throw out a category, and then I'm going to give you a letter that the answer has to start with. Remember, for this, you don't buzz in. You just shout out an answer.
3: Okay.
2: We've got Chantel versus Jake. I have my scorecard. Here we go.
4: Okay.
2: Name an airline, past or present, starting with the letter S.
3: Spirit.
4: Ah!
2: Jake.
3: It's top of mind.
2: Thinking fast this morning. I would have said Southwest.
4: Southwest.
3: Yeah, that's fair. Yeah.
2: Name a condiment starting with the letter M.
3: Mustard.
2: Ooh, come on. That is a tie. Ties go to Chantel.
3: Ties go to Chantel. Go to Chantel. That's how ties work?
2: That's in the official rules.
3: Nice. Wow.
2: It's part of her contract.
3: It's been a while since
4: I negotiated long and hard for that one.
3: All right.
2: Name a food people grill that starts with the letter B.
4: Burger.
3: That's good. Yeah.
2: You're upset because of the whole mustard tie.
3: Yeah,
2: still,
3: I'm still set on the mustard.
2: Yeah. Name something you would bring to the beach starting with the letter T.
3: Towel.
2: Jay.
4: Dang. He wasn't even done saying.
3: No, I was just hoping for a T. Yeah.
2: What if I would have said a different letter?
3: Then I would have probably lost that round.
2: Both are tied up. Name a treat people eat in the summer starting with W.
4: Watermelon.
3: Oh.
4: I was hoping he was going to say W.
3: Were you hoping for a W? Mm-hmm. Wow.
2: Yeah. Oh, wow. Okay.
3: Dang.
2: Name a summer blockbuster movie, past or present, starting with the letter M.
4: Marvel.
3: Marvel's Avengers.
4: We both went Marvel.
3: Yeah, Marvel.
4: Minions.
3: It just
4: came out.
3: Yeah.
2: Men in Black?
3: Okay.
4: I don't know if that came out this summer.
3: I guess.
2: That's a
3: long time ago.
2: It was past or present, I said.
3: Yeah.
4: Wait, so who got the point?
2: You got it. You said Marvel first. Last one.
4: I said Marvel and Minions.
2: Chantel has 4. Jake has 2. But don't worry. This last one's worth 10 points.
3: The big kahuna.
2: So it's worth, anyone can win. Name a convertible model starting with the letter M.
4: Mustang.
3: What?
2: Mustang. Yes, there you go. Chantel.
3: What is that?
4: I thought he was going to say C for Corvette.
2: I decided to switch it back to M.
4: Convertible
3: model?
2: I don't know. What do you want?
4: A convertible car.
3: Lame. We're doing car questions.
2: Just because it's not in your wheelhouse doesn't mean I can get yelled at about this.
3: Yeah, I'm going to yell.
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0: It's Thursday. This week is flying by. Good morning. I'm John. She's Chantel.
3: Good morning.
0: What's up, Jake?
7: Good morning.
0: The gang is all here. Jake, how was your evening?
7: Oh, it was just pleasant.
0: Excellent.
7: You know? Took it easy, right. Honestly.
0: Sometimes we need those kind of days.
7: I really did, I'll tell you what.
0: Chantel, how about yourself?
3: Oh, you know what? It was great. Nice. My kids are really wanting to do like a sale, like a lemonade stand.
0: Oh, yeah.
3: Or like everybody in our neighborhood sells like friendship bracelets or 3D printed stuff and whatever. So I told them, I'm like, all right, well, here's the thing. You're not just going to go sell junk. That's what you guys have been. They've been gathering junk from their rooms.
0: Well, I've seen that before where kids will just have... It looks like junk out on a table on the
3: right.
0: corner.
3: Yes. Yeah. And I'm like, we're not doing that. Like, I was watching what they were pulling out, and I said, no.
0: Yeah.
3: So we came up with the idea to do, like, tie-dye. So I bought a
0: cool.
3: bunch of, like, white bandanas.
7: Oh, that's fun.
3: And we're going to tie-dye them today for the sale.
0: What's your price point?
3: I don't even care.
0: You figured that out yet? What's going to turn them? You know?
3: Well, that's what I got to teach him. I'm like, okay, if you guys want to do this, then like we're doing it right. We're not selling junk from our house.
0: Right. Get yourself the business license needed to do something
3: of
0: like
3: course,
0: that? Okay.
3: Of course.
0: All right. Just want to make sure we're doing things the right way. If you need someone on the board of directors, I'm happy to volunteer my time.
7: Can I buy in?
0: If you want to buy some
7: shares.
0: I want
7: to be a shareholder. Yeah.
0: Listen.
3: I mean, our entire neighborhood is going to be rocking tie-dyed bandanas for a minute.
0: That's pretty cool, though.
3: For the summer.
0: That is fun.
3: Yeah.
0: Pretty proud of myself.
7: Oh, yeah?
0: Over at the Watkins household.
3: Oh,
7: why is that?
0: As you know, we're still unpacking as we get into this new home.
7: Yeah.
0: And yesterday, Jen and I decided to hang our first photos in the new place.
3: There's something about putting those first photos up that is so intimidating.
0: It's so intimidating. And I am not known in the house
3: to have good ideas. I know.
0: No. To be able to hang photos properly,
3: like or straight? You know,
0: yes, or multiple photos level.
7: Yeah,
3: it's not that hard.
0: With correct spacing behind
7: it's
0: them.
7: It's the age-old dilemma.
0: Yes,
7: it's tough.
0: And everyone's like, "Well, what you need is painter's tape, and then you put the painter's tape first." And I don't know.
7: Everyone's got a strategy.
0: They do.
7: It doesn't matter.
0: And most of the time, when I hang something, it ends with Jen yelling at me and me crying in a corner.
7: Sure.
0: You know.
7: Fair.
0: But yesterday, crushed it.
7: Really?
0: Crushed it.
7: Yeah?
0: It was the most stressful hour of my life. My blood pressure probably was 200 over 180. I don't know.
7: Hour?
0: I had six photos, and it was three above three.
7: Okay.
0: And, you know, you needed the spacing behind.
7: Uh-huh.
0: And I needed to make it perfect.
7: So it took 10 minutes per picture?
0: Yeah, oh yeah.
7: Wow.
0: Yeah, it was like I was diffusing a bomb.
7: Good for you.
3: It's incredible.
0: But
7: was this all on one wall?
3: Did you use a laser level?
0: Then my buddy actually offered to give me the laser level. I didn't take it. Should I?
3: Yes.
0: Does that make a life easier?
3: Oh, my gosh, yeah.
0: Oh, I needed to
7: Did
0: do
7: you
0: that.
7: Use a level or did you just eyeball it?
0: No, I used a level and I used the painter's tape. I went on and that's what, you know, like Pinterest was telling me.
7: You know there's a level on your phone?
3: Yeah, I used that to hang up my daughter. I was decorating her room so that when she came into the house, moved into the house, she had like a special new space.
0: I love that.
3: And I hung up... Like six items on the wall with my...
0: Really? With just
3: your
0: phone?
3: Yeah, with my phone level.
0: Really?
3: And guess what? Huh. It looks great.
7: Pretty good.
0: No kidding.
7: Yeah.
0: Okay.
7: It's helpful.
0: Well, I needed one long enough to make sure...

0: both photos were level next, the phone wouldn't have done that.
1: Yeah, yeah.
0: Right?
1: It's not good for everything.
2: Yeah, no.
0: I needed the laser level for that one.
2: You needed the laser level. I mean, you can do the old school method of tape and level.
0: Yeah.
2: But that's if you're not offered a laser level.
0: Okay, I need to next time say yes. I was too proud.
2: I know.
1: I've never heard of a laser level.
2: They're amazing.
1: What am I missing?
2: There's a bunch of different types.
1: Okay.
2: But there's one where it basically magnets to the wall.
1: Uh-huh.
2: And it'll just put a red beam, like a line down the wall.
1: Okay.
0: Yeah. So instead of having to do the painter's tape, it's just there and you're clink, clink, clink, clink, clink, clink.
1: Uh-huh.
0: Done.
1: And it's futuristic.
0: Yeah.
1: It's so cool.
2: It's like Matrix of hanging wall art.
1: Wow.
0: I need us to go beyond the laser level to the robot that hangs photos for you.
1: Yeah, why doesn't AI do that?
0: Yeah. Let's
2: and it's
0: go.
2: Funny because they've come up with these new methods where you can stick the photos to the wall.
0: Oh, yeah.
2: Have you seen those, the mixed tiles or whatever?
0: Yes, Jen actually looked at mixed tiles.
2: And I'm like, nah, there's just something about the nail and the drywall.
1: Uh-huh.
0: Let me tell you something. Those mixed tiles, they're so expensive.
2: Are they? Well, then I've never looked farther than the Instagram ad.
0: Because she clicked on the Instagram ad, 6 photos, it was like $800.
2: Get out.
0: And she's like, I'm happy to just yell at John as he puts some nails in the wall.
2: Yeah, 100%.
0: All right, let's do this here.
3: Hear ye, hear ye.
4: On this day in pop culture history.
0: It was on this day, July 16th, 2005, the 6th book of the Harry Potter series, Harry Potter and the Half-Blood Prince, was released. Spoiler alert.
1: Yeah.
0: This is the one where Dumbledore dies. So if you're wondering. I said spoiler alert.
5: John! How could you?
0: It's 21 years ago.
5: I was about to get to that chapter.
0: That's where you're at in the series?
5: I'm right before that chapter.
0: Well, let me tell you something about this series, because this is the impressive stat.
1: Uh-huh.
0: The book sold 6.9 million copies on its first day of release.
1: I believe that. Yeah.
0: So back in 2005, I remember there were reading parties?
1: Yeah, basically.
0: At bookstores across the country at midnight, and
1: so
0: people
1: crazy.
0: Dressed up.
1: Awesome.
0: I love when things get into our zeitgeist.
1: It was cool. I feel like I got to catch it right at the end as a kid where I started getting into Harry Potter.
0: Yeah.
1: Because I remember when Deathly Hallows came out.
0: The book, yeah.
1: And it being such a huge deal.
0: 2012 was when Russell Brand's divorce from Katy Perry was finalized. They're saying that he told her he wanted a divorce over a text message.
2: Yeah.
0: While she was about to take the stage. Isn't that the story?
2: She was taking the stage for Teenage Dream, but also filming her.
0: Oh, my gosh. Yeah, there's footage.
2: Right. The show. It was horrible.
0: So that was in 2012. Russell Brand, Google him. Things aren't great with him.
2: He's not doing much, is he?
0: Well, he's doing stuff, but.
1: But it's not his greatest hits.
0: It's not as socially acceptable.
2: No.
0: All right, let's give away. How about a $50 Brighton gift card? How about 4 passes to the U.S. Women's Pro Disc Golf Championship at Brighton Resort? Starts today, goes through this weekend. It's Will Ferrell's birthday. How old is Will Ferrell turning today? The GOAT. He's also known as the Hawk in his new Netflix series.
1: Ah.
0: Will Ferrell.
1: My man.
0: As a favorite Will Ferrell movie.
1: Favorite Will Ferrell movie? I mean, Elf, probably.
2: Elf is incredible, but then also Anchorman.
0: Anchorman.
1: Yeah, pretty iconic.
0: I think I'd lean Step Brothers.
1: Oh, yeah, yeah. Also good.
0: Where's my Step Brothers?
1: Talladega
0: love?
1: Nights.
0: Talladega Nights, another great
1: banger.
0: One.
1: Banger.
0: Yeah. Just his SNL best of clips.
1: Honestly, that DVD.
0: Yes.
1: The DVD. Best of Will Ferrell. And it's got him in the cheerleading outfit on it. Yeah, that's the best.
0: How old does Will Ferrell turn today? If you know, we'll give you the $50 Brighton gift card. 844-649-1051. What do we have coming up, Chantel?
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1: Mm.
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0: Ellie, good morning. How you doing?
1: Doing great.
0: Hey, today we've got this $50 Brighton gift card. We have four passes to the U.S. Women's Pro Disc Golf Championship. All you have to do is tell us, how old is Will Ferrell turning today?
1: He is turning 59 today.
0: Yes, he is! Ellie, you got that right. Okay, we were going around the room and we were mentioning our favorite Will Ferrell film. What's yours?
1: Elf.
0: Yeah. All right, same as Jake there. It's a classic. I think I'm getting burnt on it.
2: Yeah?
0: I think because I've watched it, you know, every Christmas since it came out.
2: No, that's fair.
0: I watched it last...
1: You gotta do like every 5 years.
0: You gotta rotate the Christmas movies.
2: Yeah, that's
0: that
2: smart.
0: Makes sense, yeah. Ellie, congratulations. We're going to give you the gift card. We're going to give you passes to the Pro Disc Golf Championship. You get it all this morning.
1: Wow, thank you.
3: Well, let's do it. Let's talk what's trending. Well, step aside, Chip and Joanna Gaines. I don't know if they'd already stepped aside. but Family Matters star Jaleel White is to host a new HGTV series called Totally 90s House.
0: That's Urkel, right?
3: This idea, because I've been looking at houses here in Utah, and a lot of them are stuck in the 90s.
0: Yeah.
3: And two teams of 90s TV stars are going to compete to renovate homes that are stuck in the 90s. I'm talking honey oak cabinets. I'm talking sponge painted walls, closets with mirrors.
0: Yeah.
3: The whole
0: bit. Oh, yeah.
3: Bit.
0: You walk in. You know why I know it's a 90s home? Feels like my childhood.
3: Yeah.
0: I go like, oh, I know this house.
3: It just feels comfortable.
0: Yeah.
3: The winning team is going to earn $25,000 to go towards their chosen charity. But some of the stars to make up these teams, Brian Austin Green.
0: Nice.
3: Jodie Sweetin, Full House.
0: Yeah. Huh.
3: Melissa Joan Hart, Sabrina.
0: Okay.
3: Matthew Lawrence and Joey Lawrence and I mean, so many more.
0: To me, this is a pretty good cast list.
3: Yeah. When you think of 90s stars, I mean, these are the stars of the 90s.
0: Okay, I'd watch this.
3: It's going to be 6 episodes, and it premieres August 26th. But if that's not enough for you, they're also, HGTV is going to be doing a companion series on YouTube called House Call 90s Edition, where they're going to walk through homes of 90s celebrities. Oh. I mean, the 90s are back in such a way. I love it. I'm here for it.
0: So wait, that YouTube series, is that like MTV Cribs?
3: Kind of what it looks like.
0: Okay.
3: And I, again, I'm here for it.
0: Also, I know that I think it's great that they're giving to a charity.
2: Yeah.
0: But as you gave me that list of 90s celebs.
3: Couldn't they use the money?
0: Yeah, I think so.
3: Yeah.
0: Jodie Sweetin says like she just makes nothing off
3: they
0: of
3: They did
0: like
3: not the, make enough true. Money per episode back in the day. So like the residuals aren't it.
0: It kind of sucks. You're a celebrity. So they're like, hey, we'll just give this to a charity. And you're like, I actually,
3: Like, can I be the charity?
0: I got a mortgage.
2: I'm not Brad Pitt, you know?
0: Yeah.
3: I don't know. Also, speaking of Will Ferrell, we know it's his birthday.
0: Yep.
3: Well, their series The Hawk on Netflix is going to be coming out today.
0: Are we excited about The Hawk? I've watched the trailer. I've seen all the buzz about it.
3: My thing about it is Owen Wilson did a washed-up golf pro TV show that was awesome, Full Swing. And now Will Ferrell's doing the same washed-up golfer pro making a massive comeback on Netflix.
0: Right.
3: So it's like...
0: You feel like it's already been done?
3: I feel like it's been done.
0: Jake?
2: Yeah, I just don't see myself caring about this.
0: Okay.
2: I love Will Ferrell, but I just, like, I don't see myself taking time out of my day to watch this.
0: I saw the new season of Quarterback just was released on Netflix.
3: Oh.
0: And I love that documentary. It's the way Jen got into the NFL, so I'm all about it.
3: Also, Will Ferrell, if you haven't had enough of him, he's celebrating his birthday on Jimmy Fallon tonight.
0: Hey.
3: I know. I think that's super cool. Okay. Also, the ESPYs were, what was that, last night?
0: Last night, yeah.
3: And Marcelo Hernandez took some comedy shots at a couple well-known sports celebs.
4: I also must say it's an honor to be here among so many incredible athletes and Jake Paul. My dad and my stepdad are both here, and they're over 50, and I know that's how you like them. The Knicks won their first championship since 1973. And to put into perspective how long ago that was, in 1973, hockey players didn't wear helmets. Basketball had no three-point line. And in 1973, Bill Belichick was the age his girlfriend is now.
0: Solid.
2: That's good.
0: Yeah.
3: Oh my gosh, that's awesome. And then... social media has been around forever. There's a lot of people who don't know life before social media, but I do. And I remember MySpace, and one of the founders of MySpace actually called out Dane Cook, Katy Perry, and Taylor Swift as some of the celebrities who saw the value in social media early on and used the site like MySpace to build their careers. I can't agree more. Like, I loved the fact that Taylor Swift, like, I could follow her, be her friend on MySpace.
0: Yeah. Was this Tom?
3: No, I was looking if it was Tom, but his name was Chris.
0: Oh.
3: I don't know Chris.
0: I only know Tom from MySpace.
3: Where is Tom?
0: How's Tom doing these days?
3: Tom Anderson?
0: Did Tom make enough money selling MySpace? I'm worried about Tom.
3: I know.
0: Is he going to be over on the 90s renovation show? That's a good question.
3: He should be.
0: You know, it's so crazy because you're right. Back in the day, like, celebs were on socials, but no one really cared. But that's how they grew their fan base.
3: Yeah, it's like, hey, follow me.
0: And now these record labels, that's one of the first things they look at.
2: Oh, yeah.
0: If they want to sign you.
2: Yeah, they won't sign you unless you've already got 100,000 followers.
0: Yeah.
2: Like, it's so crazy.
0: And they say casting directors do the same thing now for movies.
2: Yeah, exactly. They don't make stars anymore in Hollywood. They're just trying to find some.
0: Yeah, they're jumping
2: already
0: on the bandwagon.
3: Yeah, exactly.
2: Yeah. Trending.
3: Mm-hmm. Speaking of Tom, because I had to look this up. So Tom and Chris co-founded MySpace,
0: yeah.
3: Right? Tom was everybody's first friend. He's 55 years old. He was so young when he started MySpace.
0: That just depresses me.
3: Isn't that nuts?
0: Why you gotta do that to me? Why you gotta be like that?
3: That's what's trending.
0: All right, thank you, Chantel. Coming up, we're gonna check back on yesterday's hot topic. That'll be in the next 5 minutes. Ellie Goulding Mix 105.1.

0: Somber and back to friends, 6:35. Good morning. What's up to Justin in Farmington? Justin in Farmington, so glad you're hanging out with us. All right, Chantel, let's go back to yesterday's hot topic.
1: Yeah, we were asking if you know your blood type. Like, if somebody were to ask you, what's your blood type?
0: Yeah.
1: 60% of people would know the answer.
2: Wow.
0: I came home and told Jen how embarrassing it was that we didn't know our blood type.
1: Uh-huh.
0: And she's like, is there an online thing we can, like, order right now?
1: Yeah.
0: And so we did. We ordered, like, something.
3: Oh, we're yeah.
0: I cannot be like the one person who does not right. know the blood type. It I is know. Embarrassing.
1: I feel so embarrassed.
0: Yeah.
3: Wait, John, can I like borrow yours?
0: Yeah, well, we'll do one, two for one.
3: Okay, sweet, yeah, sweet,
0: it'll
3: sweet.
0: Be fine.
3: Yeah, yeah, it should still be good, right?
0: No, absolutely. I think it'll be
3: is
0: okay.
3: Is it sanitary?
0: Yeah, no, it totally will. It's just one fingerprint, one same needle.
3: Yeah, yeah, yeah, okay, it'll be cool. Good. Yeah, yeah.
0: Hey, thank you for everyone who voted yesterday. Coming up next, just in 2.5 minutes, the greatest frozen dessert debate of our time after Alex Warren.
4: They say the holy water's watered down, and this town's lost its faith.

mundane, a masterpiece. Oh my, my, oh my, my love. I take one look at you, you're taking me out.

0: 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Every day we got the full show. We got those special segments up waiting for you to listen. All right, let's get to the hot topic. So the hot topic is a daily poll that goes up on Instagram, at Mix1051 Utah. This has been a debate that's been going on in my house for the last 2 weeks.
1: Okay.
0: I said, you know what? Enough of this. I'll let the people decide.
1: Let's settle it.
0: Are we all familiar with Creamies?
2: Oh, yeah.
0: The frozen dessert Creamies?
1: Of course. Yep. Yeah.
0: Are Creamies ice cream or popsicles? Now, Creamies, many different flavors. You got banana, chocolate, strawberry, orange, cookies and cream, mango, root beer float, cherry dipped.
2: Wow. I did not realize. I only know the flavors that come in the Costco box.
0: That's banana, chocolate and vanilla. No, orange.
2: Orange. Yeah. Creamsicle.
0: Same. But now they have a coconut.
2: Wow.
0: Vanilla dipped.
1: Mm. Huh.
0: So the peach. What do you think? Creamies, ice cream or popsicle? Chantel.
2: If my kids go, hey, mom, I want a popsicle. And I go, okay, you can have one.
0: Uh-huh.
2: And there's Creamies in the freezer. Yeah. They're referring to a Creamy.
0: So they're asking for a popsicle, and they mean a Creamy. So Creamies, therefore.
2: Therefore, it's a popsicle.
0: Or a popsicle.
2: In my house.
0: In your house. Jake?
1: You guys, it's in the frickin' name.
0: Mm-hmm.
1: Cream?
0: Mm-hmm.
1: Creamies?
0: Mm-hmm.
1: Ice cream.
0: Mm.
1: That is the biggest difference between a popsicle and ice cream is the cream factor.
2: I will say, yes, I do agree with, like, if I'm not going based off of how my kids...
0: Sure.
2: My kids would call it a popsicle, so that's what I'm voting today.
0: Okay.
2: But I do agree with you, because a popsicle is, like, water-based, ice-based, and ice cream, like, is cream-based, and Creamies are creamy, so I would agree with you.
1: And if we're talking, like, sticks, if that's the argument...
0: Thank you.
2: It comes on a stick.
0: That's where I was about to call you both fools.
1: Oh, wow. Okay.
0: Because it's a popsicle, because it's on a stick.
1: Okay, so what about...
0: it's frozen.
1: What about an Otter Pop, John?
0: Otter Pop's a popsicle as well.
1: And where's the stick, John?
0: It's created like a stick.
1: Where's the stick,
0: it's
1: John?
0: It's like a stick. It's using... The stick is the outside.
1: Ah,
0: the plastic is the
1: stick. It's its own stick.
0: Yeah, it does its own thing.
1: I see,
2: boys,
1: I see. And what about a Häagen-Dazs?
0: Häagen-Dazs is definitely a stick. Or a popsicle.
1: You would say Häagen-Dazs is a popsicle?
0: It's on a stick.
2: Wait.
1: You're psycho.
2: Wait.
1: That's crazy.
0: Yeah. Listen.
2: No, that's ice cream dipped in chocolate.
1: That's 100% ice cream
0: once it's on a stick. Once it transfers over to a stick and gets frozen, it is no longer an ice cream. It has become a popsicle.
2: But
1: I know that you
2: say,
1: don't even believe what you're saying right now.
2: Yeah, right. I will say, though, there is a difference. The Häagen-Dazs dipped in chocolate on a stick is straight up ice cream.
0: Yes.
2: There is a consistency difference, though, between that and a Creamy.
0: Creamies, when you take them out, they're frozen.
1: Yeah.
2: It's like blended ice cream frozen again.
1: Yeah, everything you take out of the freezer is frozen.
0: Ice cream, I should be able to bite through.
1: I feel like I never can at
0: first. Maybe it's my bite test. Maybe that's what my thing is. Yes. If you can bite through it, it's ice cream.
1: John's famous bite test.
0: If you cannot bite through it, or it does a weird thing to your teeth and makes you go, then it's a popsicle.
1: That's the determining
0: factor.
1: Ladies
0: and gentlemen, may I introduce you the bite test?
1: Wow.
0: It's going to go global.
1: I like this.
0: Thus making it a popsicle.
1: We got to run some tests.
0: The bite test is trending.
1: We got to set some parameters.
0: I just Googled it. Bite test is already popping.
2: Wow.
0: Really? Wow. It's really become a thing.
1: Number one North America.
0: It's huge.
2: I hate this question.
1: Yeah?
0: Why?
2: Because it's just one of those ones that's... It makes you think too much.
1: Well, it feels like a trick question, but the answer's so obvious.
0: It's a popsicle.
2: What are they branded as? Have we even checked it out at, like, the official Creamies company?
0: Yeah.
2: What are they branded as?
0: You know, it doesn't matter.
1: What do you mean?
0: Are Creamies ice cream or popsicles?
2: So wait, you say what?
0: Popsicle.
2: I'm saying popsicle because of my 6 and 8 year olds.
0: Jake, what are
2: Jake's
0: you
2: saying? Going ice cream.
0: Jake's going ice cream.
1: John really doesn't want you to look up.
2: Oh, I looked it up.
1: The definition.
0: There's no reason to
2: go. Do you want
0: me
2: to say what it
0: There's
2: says?
0: There's no reason.
1: I don't think he does want you to say.
0: There's no reason.
2: It's literally in the title.
0: There's no... They don't know what they're talking about on this one.
2: It's
0: Let
2: on
0: me tell
2: the
0: you right
2: box.
0: Now.
2: It's on the box.
0: They don't. They obviously have never done the bite test.
1: That, you know what? There you go.
0: Get the CEO, Mr. Creamy, on.
1: Uh-huh.
0: And we're going to have a conversation.
2: I agree with what this says, but I was voting in honor of my children.
0: I'm with your children on this one.
2: Our Creamies should be.
0: Ice cream or popsicles will follow up next hour at 7:50. Love for you to vote. Again, it's on Instagram at Mix1051Utah. And coming up here in just about 6 minutes, we're going to talk to Preston and Garrett Handy. Remember earlier this week, we were discussing the lawsuit against United Airlines and Delta Airlines about window seats.
1: Yeah.
0: And whether or not if you pick a window seat, you deserve a window.
2: Yeah.
0: Well, we're going to get their legal advice next.
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0: Goals are on. Whether you're heading downtown or logging in from home, we've got the soundtrack to

0: They're back, Preston and Garrett Handy from Handy and Handy, answering our pop culture legal questions. In fact, before we do anything, I'm so glad that the two of you are here today to finally answer this hot topic question, because we're arguing about it in studio. Are creamies considered ice cream or popsicles? And this is a difficult one here. And I please explain your reasoning to me. Garrett, creamies, ice cream or popsicles, which one do you believe it is?
1: I think it's ice cream on a stick.
0: Okay. Which makes it a popsicle.
1: And I think just because it's creamy.
0: It's creamy.
1: It's just ice cream. Just a different delivery method.
0: Okay. What about you, Preston? What do you think?
2: I'd say it's more in the ice cream realm. I think it's like more like a Milpnickel, really. Is it really ice cream? But I want that softens up. It's more ice creamy.
0: You both are ridiculous. Creamy, right? You both are ridiculous to think that a creamy is ice cream. It is a popsicle. It is frozen. It is on a stick. Thus, there's no way around it.
3: You're talking to two lawyers. These guys have a lot of weight, okay? It is a cream.
0: Earlier this week, we were talking about a federal judge in San Francisco who ruled that United Airlines must face this proposed class action lawsuit from passengers who say, hey, we paid extra for window seats, but we got a solid wall. So we've all been there. You get on an airplane, you walk through, you think you're going to sit next to a window, but the window's askew. It's in front of you, it's behind you, and instead you get a solid wall with nothing to look out of. And the judge is saying, they got a case here. They paid premium seat selection for a window. You need to give them a window. So, Preston, I want to start with you. If I pay extra for a window seat and there's no window, do I have a case?
2: Well, I think it's about what's represented, and I've never thought about this, but it's now something to think about. You know, I'm kind of picturing myself sitting on an airplane, and I don't typically like the window seat just because I like the leg room in the aisle. But, you know, there's not always a window that lines up perfectly with your aisle. That's for sure, with your row. But if it's partially, I think it's there. But, you know, if there is a wall and they represented that you will have a window seat, all that's been happening right now is the judge is not saying, hey, you're right, you're wrong, you breached this representation. He's just saying there's enough to go forward. There's enough for them to put this in front of potentially a jury or a bench trial and have it be heard. And, you know, I read something that said certain passengers typically buy window seats to address their fear of flying, motion sickness, keep children occupied, and get more light and to take in a view, obviously. You know, so there are real reasons why people do that. So maybe I haven't fully understood that's part of it. But it's just saying it can go forward right now.
0: All I know is I need the window up so I can see the ground.
3: Yeah.
0: Like, as someone who has a fear of flying, and I hate when everyone closes theirs, and now I'm stuck in a tube flying 500 miles per hour through space.
3: 10,000 feet above the air.
0: I don't like it at all. Garrett.
2: With a bunch of strangers.
0: Garrett, what is the line, though, between, well, this is annoying, and I can actually, like, this is legally actionable? Because to me, it's just like one of those things that's annoying more than anything.
1: Well, right. When does something, and another way I put it in cases, is when does something become just, is it a customer service kind of issue, right? Or
0: yes,
1: a public relations issue? Or is it a really a legal cause of action with damages, right? I mean, of course, the judge, as Preston talked about, is indicating, yeah, you've got a legal cause of action here and the case can go forward. But I do have a question about these damages, right? I mean, what I saw is people might have spent between $50 and $100 more, or have been charge a little more for that window seat. So you've got that part of your damages, which, you know, when you're talking about bringing a lawsuit, it's not very much. And obviously that's why this is a class action, because you're grouping a lot of people together for those damages.
0: Let me ask this to you, Garrett and Preston, just yes or no, because I find this to be very similar. Let's say you get a hotel room. They charge you extra for ocean view, but it's just a tiny, like, sliver of water. It's not a lot. Can you then sue? If this goes through, like, is that a reasonable lawsuit? Preston, yes or no?
2: No.
0: No.
2: Well, you didn't want to, you just wanted yes or no.
0: Yes.
2: And you threw in an important word there, reasonable. No, I don't think it's a reasonable lawsuit.
0: Garrett, what do you think?
1: Yeah, I'm with Preston on that.
0: Okay, okay.
1: Time.
0: All right, let me have this one. I buy front row concert tickets, but my view is blocked by equipment. Can I sue for that? Ooh. Garrett, yes or no?
2: Don, you're asking the wrong question again. Can I sue for that?
0: Okay, you can always
2: absolutely
0: sue.
2: Absolutely, you can.
0: Okay.
1: Yes.
0: Preston, so yeah, would I have a case? How about that?
2: Is that a breach? Is that a breach?
0: Oh, yeah.
2: I think if you looked at the map and you chose your seat based on a clear view, I would say that is a breach if you could show the map. Yes.
0: Preston and Garrett from Handy and Handy. Hey, Garrett, if someone wants to get a hold of you or Preston, how can they do so?
1: You can give us a call at 801-264-6677. We'd be happy to talk about your legal questions, especially in the area of accidents and injuries. Or you can get on our website, handylawutah.com.
0: Preston and Garrett Handy. Hey, coming up here in just 5 minutes, what is up with Chantel's neighbors?

0: Tame Impala and Dracula Mix 105.1. So glad you're hanging out with us. Happy Thursday. Hey, Chantel, guess what?
1: What? What are you doing?
2: Really?
0: Everyone,
3: it's the most wonderful time of the year.
1: Wait, why? It's July.
0: 162 days until Christmas.
1: I hate that you just did this.
0: Who's
1: to
0: with me? Let's go.
1: You and Hobby Lobby.
0: Not just me and Hobby Lobby. Your neighbors also just leading the charge.
1: Oh my gosh. You guys, my neighbor still to this day, last night, I'm sitting out on the porch watching Boone ride his bike around.
0: Yeah.
1: Christmas lights up. Not even are they up. They're on.
0: I dig it.
2: Wow.
1: They have had their Christmas lights on every night. It is July.
2: How festive.
0: Let me ask, are they the multicolor, the red and green? What are they going with?
1: Here's what I'm going to give them.
0: Okay.
1: They are the lights that are like in the house permanently. Okay?
0: Oh, they're like the squid lights.
1: The jelly lights.
0: Jelly lights.
1: However, you know how like the traditional jelly lights, they're like microscopic little bulbs.
0: Yeah.
1: And they like clearly look like a jelly light. And if people use them throughout the year, they're like multicolored.
0: Yes.
1: Because it's like a sports game. So it's the color of the team.
0: Yeah, you change it for the holiday.
1: 4th of July, red, white, and blue.
2: Yeah.
1: Like, okay. I hate it. I think it's obnoxious, but I get it.
0: Okay.
1: The kids love it.
0: Yes.
1: Right? No. These are like large bulb jelly light looking things.
0: Interesting.
1: All white. Every night.
0: So it's like a bistro. It's not Christmas.
2: It's like we're in Pelly.
0: Yeah, exactly.
1: This isn't a retail store.
0: It's walking down City Creek.
2: Yeah, it's like City Creek.
1: No, but they're
2: not.
1: It's not bistro lights. I'm going to take a picture. I should have taken a picture last night. I'll take a picture and I'll, put it on our Instagram so people can give me their vote.
0: So every day or have...
1: Every night.
0: Okay.
1: I've noticed this.
0: It's not just someone turned on the accident, one little switch and they were on last night.
2: Mm-mm. And so these are the lights that can change color?
1: I've never seen them change color.
0: They're always just...
1: I've only seen them white.
2: But they're permanently installed.
1: Yeah. Like I got a closer look.
2: Okay.
1: Yeah. I walked over. I didn't get too close. I'm not a stalker.
0: She had a stick and she was trying to hit it. See if it would fall off.
1: It wasn't like the incandescent bulbs. Like...
2: Okay.
1: And they're under the... Right. The, what is that, a rain gutter?
2: Yeah, sure. Yeah.
1: But they, like, cast the light on the house like an incandescent bulb.
0: Are they blinking?
1: No blinking.
0: Okay.
2: So what makes them Christmassy? I'm like,
1: because
2: I'm
1: they
2: confused.
1: Are white Christmas lights.
2: But what makes them Christmassy? You're saying they're white Christmas lights, but are they just white lights?
0: Thank you, Jake, for asking this
1: important
0: question.
1: But it's not like, I think what makes them Christmas lights is that it's a light bulb every, what, 6 to 8 inches.
2: But
1: repeated.
2: Do other people not have like lights on their house? Like
1: yeah,
2: that?
1: You've got like house lights, you've got lawn lights, but this is lights that are outlining the roofline of their home.
0: I've been on I-15 before. I've driven by, like Best Buy, and they have all those white lights up at top, and I go, it looks pretty good.
1: That's classic. Best
0: Buy. That's all yeah. I think
2: that is the
1: I'm
2: best
1: just saying,
2: Buy.
1: I think that what makes them Christmas lights, and maybe this is a topic we should write this down for Christmas time or even now. I think what makes it a Christmas light is the fact that it's repeating and outlining the roof line.
0: It's the spacing.
1: Yeah.
0: Yeah.
1: It's a repeated light that outlines the roof line so that Santa Claus knows where to land.
0: I'm sorry that they're just trying to bring a little class to the neighborhood.
2: I just feel like there's like, I don't know, there's like red and green Christmas lights and there's like the Santa inflatable stuff that you can get and like the projectors that do snowflakes on your house. That's what I was expecting you to say. I wasn't expecting white lights around the perimeter of the roof.
0: There is a house in West Jordan that has one of those 12-foot skeletons.
2: Yeah.
1: Still up
0: year round.
2: Oh, yes. Nice.
1: And they decorate it for the holidays.
0: And they decorate, yes.
2: So what is it now?
0: So it'll have like an American flag in its hand. Mm-hmm. And then it'll have like bunny ears.
1: They've made it a full-blown yard ornament.
0: That's I love
1: funny.
0: It.
1: You know, it's funny. Somebody in Bluffdale tried to do that and it disappeared. So I think they got in trouble.
2: Somebody stole the 12-foot skeleton?
1: No, I think that the HOA finally was like, dude.
0: There was a stern letter.
2: They kidnapped him.
1: I hope so, because it's just like, it's too much.
0: Well, get a photo. I want to see this thing.
1: Okay.

0: 52 days. Everyone done with their shopping for Christmas?
1: Oh, yeah, yeah. My shopping's already done. Okay, good. Basically, sure. If you haven't done your Christmas shopping already, you're too late.
0: Did I confuse you?
2: I was like, what are we shopping for?
0: Christmas, Chantel.
2: Back to school?
0: It's around the corner. Jake, do you have a new word for us?
1: I sure do. I'm going to teach you a word that's got a bit of fluff.
0: Jake's word of the day is up next.

0: Olivia Dean, Mix 105.1. Sophia sent us a text asking for a shout out for West Jordan FC U12 girls team.
1: Oh, nice.
0: They're playing in the Glory Tournament this weekend. They're a hard-working team. Sophia, you'll have to let us know next week how it goes.
1: Ole, ole, ole.
0: I think Ella's U12 as well, but I don't think she's playing in the Glory Tournament. So, and if so, maybe I'll see you there.
1: Yeah.
0: I should look at my calendar a little bit
1: you
0: more.
1: You should.
0: Should we learn a word? Let's do it.
2: Jake's word of the day.
3: Ah, Thursday's salutations, class.
0: Hey, Professor.
3: Ah, John, Chantel, yeah. We're almost halfway through with summer school.
4: What?
0: Already?
3: I know, the summer semester. Are you dreading the end?
0: Only because I know there's more school after summer school.
4: I'm sad.
3: The education never stops.
4: I can't believe summer's almost over.
0: I know.
3: What? Yes, and then you're back to regular school.
0: Right, yes, it doesn't end for us.
3: Which means I'll take off these groovy sunglasses and cool bucket hat.
0: Yes, thank you, Professor.
3: Today's word of the day is flocculent.
0: Excuse
3: flocculent.
0: Me?
3: Class, does anyone know the definition of flocculent?
4: You know when you're like driving down the road and yes. You see all of these birds in the air and they're like what seems to be dancing and they're making all these formations like flying V? It's flocculent.
0: Professor, as you know, there's only 162 days until Christmas.
3: Exactly.
0: So I'm so thankful you brought up this word flocculent.
3: Merry Christmas.
0: When you see a tree that has been flocked, which is where they spray
4: the white stuff
0: chemicals
4: that gets
0: on
4: everywhere.
0: It. Yeah, it's very dangerous. You can describe it as flocculent.
3: A tree that is flocculent.
0: Yes, exactly.
3: I see. Mm-hmm. That is not the definition.
0: Oh.
3: Chantel, that is not the definition either.
4: I was like, wait.
3: Flocculent is an adjective meaning soft, like wool. Oh.

0: or fleece. Yes, flocculent describes things with a fluffy, cloud-like texture. So maybe a soft blanket, some wispy cotton candy, or a teddy bear's fur. Sheep are very flocculent before they're sheared, and much less flocculent afterward. Now, flocculent is specific to the way that wool is fluffy in tufts.
1: Oh.
0: Does that make sense?
1: Sure.
0: Great. Your carefully styled hair might be flocculent after a drive in a convertible, for example, which I go for all the time.
1: Really?
0: Yes, the root is the Latin word flocculus, which means lock of hair or tuft of wool. So today, make your day soft and fluffy. Make it flocculent.
2: Jake's word of the day.
1: Thank you, Professor. Good to see you in those sunglasses. Chantel, what do we have coming up?
3: Benson Boone's coming to Utah, and we've got your tickets.
4: If your playlist has been screaming for a weekend like this, listen up. Yours Always Music Festival is coming to the Utah State Fairground October 2nd and 3rd with Benson Boone.
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0: Look, there was a time when I knew the dance.
1: I was going to say,
0: yeah.
1: John was doing all of the motions
0: yeah.
1: to Fate of Ophelia and convincingly.
2: Yeah, no. I, when you say there was a time, I mean, what do you mean? Like now?
1: Like, I don't know, 10 seconds ago?
0: I was upset at myself because I was off. Okay. So I want to apologize to the two of you.
2: You're
0: for
2: your own
0: that.
2: Worst critic, John.
0: 7:21, good morning. We've got them tickets for you to go to the Yours Always Music Festival. These beautiful things that I've got, please stay. Benson Boone, Somber, and so many more amazing artists across two unforgettable days, October 2nd and 3rd. How do you win these tickets, Chantel?
1: You have to text SUMMIT, S-U-M-M-I-T, to 33986.
0: Okay, so the keyword again is SUMMIT. And you're texting it to 33986.
1: I don't know what it is about going on a flight, but it takes me back to like a childhood giddiness of like, oh, when we go on the flight, I'm going to get snacks.
2: Mm. Oh, yeah. Right.
0: Do you have a go-to?
1: Of course. I think that everyone has a snack they get on the airplane. And it almost dates back to the first time they got on an airplane. And it like never changes.
0: Yeah.
1: So like in normal life, I wouldn't normally eat or drink the snack. But on the airplane,
0: yeah,
1: I can't go without.
2: Exactly.
1: Cran-apple juice.
0: Is that your go-to?
1: It was for the longest
0: really?
1: Time. For the longest time, it was cran-apple juice.
2: Interesting.
1: And then, you know, like peanuts. But they don't do peanuts anymore. So then I switched to the pretzels. Don't give me a pretzel mix.
0: Oh, yeah. That's disappointing.
1: It's always so disappointing.
2: I miss the peanuts so much.
0: Me too.
1: So much. Do you remember when you'd get on a flight with the peanuts and they would have the roasted ones?
2: Yeah.
1: It wasn't salted?
2: Oh, my God.
1: And you were like, heck yeah.
2: This is going to be a great flight.
1: Yeah, no more peanuts. My go-to, yeah, was cran-apple juice. And now I just go, I'm super boring. I just go Diet Coke and Delta cookies.
0: Gosh, I don't even know you anymore.
1: I go the Delta cookies. What do you do?
0: You do
1: Delta,
0: the Biscoff?
1: Yeah, Delta offers so many snack options.
0: Too many choices.
2: Is there?
0: Yeah. So I do the granola bar.
1: I knew it.
2: Oh, yeah. There's like the tiny kind
0: it's
2: bar.
0: It's a tiny kind bar.
1: The
0: it's like one bite.
2: It's like
1: and
2: one
1: it's dark,
2: 16th.
1: And it's dark chocolate.
0: Yeah. It's I do it for
1: it's
0: punishment.
1: It's like the worst of it's like of all the kind bars you could choose from, you chose the worst one, Delta.
2: It's a cruel bar, and if we're being honest.
0: They do Cheez-Its also.
1: Yeah.
2: Yeah, right. Mm. Yeah, the worst is the Sun Chips.
1: Don't say that, the red bag. And the cool thing about the Sun Chips.
2: I love garden salsa, but
1: they're teeny tiny.
2: I know, they're so small, they suck. I don't know, they just like, they're like, for me, the worst kind of Sun Chip.
1: If I do the Sun Chips, I go, I just hold up two bags.
0: Oh.
2: Oh, why?
0: Do they give them two?
1: Yeah.
2: Really?
1: Do you guys ask for the can when you get your drink, or do you just take what they give you in the tiny cup and
2: move
1: on.
2: I didn't know you could. I just like take what they give me and I say thank you.
1: No.
0: They'll give you the can, but you get a little sass with it.
1: Nah. Oh.
0: No, not you?
1: Not I.
0: Nah.
1: I'll go like this. Depending on the length of the flight.
0: Yeah.
1: If it's a short flight, like I can't even finish the drink they give me.
0: Sure.
1: But if it's like a longer flight, I will say, can I get Diet Coke in the can? And then they give you a cup of ice in the can.
0: Mm.
2: Okay.
1: Sometimes they'll open the can for you, and sometimes they chuck it at you.
0: Yes, there's a sass.
2: Oh, okay. That's
0: the sass that I'm talking about.
2: I see. I see.
0: Mm-hmm.
1: And then two bags of chips.
0: Wow. Gosh.
1: I'm greedy.
0: You're a lot on a flight.
1: Hey, they're free.
2: I feel like 99% of the time I miss the food service because I'm asleep.
1: Yeah, that's the worst.
2: That's my problem. It's like I fall asleep on a flight basically before we take off, and then I'll wake up an hour later, and my seatmates all have their array of food, and they did not ask me if I would like anything.
1: I've been on a lot of flights recently.
0: Yeah.
1: I woke up from a flight that had happened to me, but it was my now husband.
2: Oh.
1: And I look at him, and I go, do you want to stay married? Like, if I'm sleeping, you know I get the same snack every time.
0: Just grab me something.
1: No changes.
2: Wow.
1: They say that Delta has the best in-flight coffee, as well as Delta coming in at number one with the best in-flight snacks.
2: Okay.
0: I buy it.
2: Yeah, I mean, I don't know. None of it makes me super excited.
1: Yeah.
0: One of them gives you a cookie. And people have said, like, oh, have you been on...
1: Oh, the Delta flight.
0: No,
1: they'll give you a warm cookie.
2: Is it like
1: no, they'll give you the warm cookie if you're in the premium.
0: No. This is for everyone. Oh. Not JetBlue. It's one of those... It's like Frontier. I think it's Frontier.
1: They give you... I've flown Frontier, and trust me, if they give you anything, you got to pay for it.
0: They charge you?
1: Mm-hmm. They charge you, actually, for a can of air.
0: Well, sure.
2: Yeah,
0: of course.
2: Yeah.
0: And if you want, actually, a parachute. Yeah. They charge you for
1: it's an upgrade. Not all seats.
3: Hold on, what is it? Go ahead.
2: Frontier Airlines no longer serves the iconic warm baked chocolate chip cookies that were a signature of its predecessor, Midwest Airlines.
1: Does it say?
2: It was eliminated in 2012 to cut costs.
0: That was a while ago.
1: And okay. I didn't fly Frontier. The first time I ever flew Frontier was like 2019.
2: Although.
0: Go on.
2: Frontier's offerings include a six-pack of Oreos.
0: Ooh.
1: Oh.
2: The grandma's vanilla cream mini sandwich cookies. You know,
0: those are good. Yeah.
2: Peanut M&Ms.
0: Hold on.
2: Gummy bears.
1: Yeah, but you got to pay for all these. They're not.
2: Oh, yeah, no, these are available for purchase.
0: Oh, wow.
1: Mm-hmm.
2: This sucks.
0: Good chat, Jake.
2: They don't want to do it anymore.
1: Well, for how expensive flight prices are, you could give us better snacks.
2: They absolutely could.
0: We used to get actual food.
2: I know. They used to give steak.
0: Coming up, we have a brand new 7:30 second date update. Who is Tim? And how did he ruin the date between Alyssa and Dave? You'll find out. Avicii first, Mix 1051.

0: Bad first date? Getting ghosted? Stood up? Blocked again? Let John and Chantel help with their 7:30 second date update.
1: David.
2: Hey.
1: Hey. So how can we help you with Alyssa today?
2: So it's been 2 weeks.
1: Okay.
2: And counting.
1: Yeah.
2: Since our first date.
1: Well, let's start at the beginning. Like, what drew you to her in the first place?
2: Her profile pics.
3: Oh.
1: I like that. It's honesty right there. What about outside the photos? So any kind of good connection?
2: Yeah. Once we matched, I could tell right away she's really cool. Yeah, she's honest and funny.
1: Okay.
3: Yeah.
1: Did you get along?
2: Oh, we had a blast. She actually joked about getting the lobster on the first date. And I said, hey, go for it. You know, enjoy yourself. But she said it would be easier to come across as a lady if she went with the chicken. So,
3: yeah, I mean,
2: classy lady.
3: Yeah, lobster with, like, the butter.
1: Oh, okay.
3: Did anything else happen that we should know about?
2: It turns out we have a couple people in common. So that was pretty cool.
1: Let me just stop you then and ask you, like, did you date one of her friends or like a sister or something?
2: No. She works with one of my buddies. Yes. And we also have the same favorite barista.
1: Really? That's kind of different. So mm-hmm. Have you actually seen her at wherever you guys grab coffee?
2: Believe it or not, no. I guess we just keep missing each other.
1: Yeah.
2: But I promised to take her there on our next date.
1: Nice. Mm-hmm. Have you reached out since dinner?
2: I sent her a text, a voice note, and I sent her another text after that. I was kind of worried towards the end if I was overdoing it or not, but I don't know,
3: like
2: three messages over a couple weeks,
3: that's
2: not too much, right?
3: I don't feel like that's bad, but did anything go wrong? Like, it's better that you tell us.
1: Yes, like, that's true.
2: I would say.
3: Like a bad kiss?
2: You know, no, we didn't kiss. We hugged. Good night. Okay. And, I don't know. I mean, I thought for sure I would have seen her at least a couple times by now.
1: Mm-hmm. Well, you guys, let's go around there in the voice note thing. We okay with that? That's not too much?
4: I think it's cute.
1: It's cute?
4: I think it's fun.
1: You okay with that?
3: If you're into it, you're into it. If not, it's weird.
1: It wasn't a long one? Okay. So, okay. Thank you for clarifying there. Let's let's play a song. Let's call up Alyssa and just try to get you some answers, okay?
2: Okay.

0: Ella Langley, Mix 1051.
1: I want to give a shout out to Cheryl in Syracuse.
0: Cheryl, what's up, Cheryl, in Syracuse? Doing your 7:30 second date update, trying to help out David, who went out with Alyssa. They actually even have some friends in common. And they talked about going on a date, too, where they both grab coffee. But that date has never happened. Not yet, at least. We're going to try to make it happen today. David, just listen in, buddy. But if you want, you can jump in whenever you feel like it, okay?
2: Okay, you got it.
0: Hi, is this Alyssa?
3: Yes, speaking. Who's this?
0: Alyssa, hi. My name is John. Chantel's here. Jake's here. We're all part of a morning radio show here in town. We're on the radio station.
3: My gosh.
0: Hi. Are you familiar with Mix
3: 105.1? Hi. Yeah.
0: Hey. Hi. Okay. So maybe you know we do something called the 7:30 second date update.
3: Oh, okay. Yeah, I've heard that.
0: Okay. This is where we reconnect.
3: Oh, my gosh. Is this about David?
0: It is about David. Did you ghost David?
3: Oh, no. Well, yeah, but I had a really good reason.
1: Oh, can you tell us why?
3: No, he's a complete pig.
1: Oh.
0: We just talked to him, and he seemed like a really cool guy.
3: You know what? The first part of the date, I thought so, too, but one of his best friends is really a jerk. The company you keep and all. You know?
0: Oh, okay, like, okay, got it. So you're saying it's the friend that's the jerk that you know, and so you're assuming then that David must be the jerk as well.
3: I mean, if you can be friends with a guy like this, all right, let me give you an example. So I work with him, and he has a bet going in our office of how many girls he can...
1: Oh, no way.
3: The end of the summer.
0: Wow.
3: Yeah.
0: Okay.
3: Yeah, it's pretty bad.
0: Okay,
3: yeah.
0: That's not great. You're right.
3: No.
0: Alyssa, I don't know if you've listened to the show before, but actually we do have David listening in.
3: Oh my God. Yeah, I forgot that part. Hi, David.
2: Hey. I think Tim is a legend. I mean, I love that guy.
3: Oh my gosh. Oh my gosh.
2: He's a man.
3: See, this is exactly it, y'all.
0: Okay. So, obviously, David, you're like, you appreciate Tim's style, the way he's single, and what he's trying to do this summer.
2: Guys, you don't get it. Him, he can literally have any girl he wants. I've never seen anything like it. It's
0: right.
2: Crazy.
0: Yeah.
3: Okay. He is the joke of all of this, Ryan. So, okay, he convinced the receptionist to have lunch with him, and then she came back and she warned all of us. Like, nobody is into him.
2: Yeah, warned you that he could charm a nun out of her.
0: Okay.
2: On the radio.
0: Okay. All right.
3: Oh, my God.
0: Chantel.
3: He is a dirty old man in a 28-year-old body. Everybody thinks he's
2: sick. Well, but, I mean, all right, that's your opinion. That's fine. But, I mean, I'm not him.
0: Okay.
3: You just spent the last 5 minutes explaining that you want to be him and that you're, like,
0: he's your
3: idol.
0: Chantel reminds me of your buddy who posted on Facebook.
1: Not my buddy.
0: Not your buddy.
1: Somebody who came up on my Instagram story.
0: Who was like, hey, looking for six ladies to hop on my boat tomorrow.
1: Yeah, like, ew.
0: So maybe it was Tim. Who knows? Okay.
3: That sounds like him.
0: Alyssa, I'm getting the vibe that you're not into another date.
3: Yeah, no. Thanks for the date. I appreciate you taking me out.
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17: We're asking, what are creamies? Ice cream? Popsicle? Despite what the branding and marketing says and what they've categorized themselves as, John says they're a popsicle.
18: They
17: so
18: are a popsicle.
17: 36% of people. My children also would say popsicle. 64% can read the box and say ice cream.
19: Exactly.
18: You know, for the two of you being so cocky at the beginning, there's 35% who know the truth, who have seen between the lies, and they've realized if it's on a stick and it's frozen, it's a popsicle.
19: Just because you're alone or not alone doesn't mean that you're right.
17: It's so true.
18: We got this text saying, John, is a corn dog a popsicle? It's on a stick.
19: Exactly.
17: Oh, okay. Now they're just being rude.
18: You're being silly.
19: Way to call them out.
18: That is a meat on a stick. That is a whole nother thing compared to a frozen dessert on a stick, thus a popsicle.
17: That's a shish kebab.
19: Crazy.
18: Yeah, I'm crazy or the person who texts in.
19: Both.
18: Okay. Head over to Instagram and you can vote on today's hot topic. If anyone knows Mr. Creamy, the CEO.
19: Ah, yes.
18: We'd love to get him on this morning as well. And coming up here in just 3 minutes, it's Thursday. That means it's a playlist playoff. Today, the category, songs with two words in the title. We need your vote. So we need you here right after Olivia Dean.

0: Okay, I'm just on our website. I didn't realize we're doing this. We're giving away the ultimate 80s weekend getaway. How about this? One lucky person is going to get two VIP tickets to 38 Special, two VIP tickets to Taylor Dane and Exposé, two VIP tickets to Sawyer Brown, plus a two-night stay at the beautiful Grand Summit Hotel at Canyons Village.
1: Wow.
0: Yeah. So enter in to win at mix1051utah.com. Do it now. It's Thursday. It's time for a playlist playoff.
1: Playlist playoff. Every single week we do this, we pick a category. Today's category, songs with two words in the title. Mm-hmm. We each have to pick three songs that best fit the category. That makes up our playlist. After all three of us play our playlist, it's up to you. Call in and vote.
0: Okay, I'm looking at the scoreboard right now. Jake is still in the lead with 9.
2: Woohoo!
0: But I'm creeping up.
2: Oh, yeah?
1: No, John's got 7. Yeah. I obviously have 5. I was out.
0: Yeah.
1: Jess got 1, though, while I was gone. And I feel like...
0: Oh, you want to steal the point?
1: I should get her point.
0: You want
1: to
0: steal?
1: I even think if we called her, she'd give it to me.
2: That's stolen valor.
0: If you get Jess's, I get Justin's.
1: No, Justin, I think I get... I think you get whoever fills in for you. And guys, once Justin filled in for me and once Justin filled in for you.
2: I appreciate the catch-up that you're trying to do. I think let's just keep it an honest game, shall we?
1: Fine.
2: Let's keep it an honest game.
0: Songs with two words in the title. Since I won last week, I'll start it off this week. And the first song that came to my mind, it was a huge hit. It made her career. I'm talking about Olivia Rodrigo and Driver's License. I guess you didn't mean what you wrote in that song about me. Come on. You said forever. This made Olivia Rodrigo who she is.
1: You know what's funny? My most iconic memory of that song was when we were all sitting, I don't know if you remember, at the Benson Boone concert.
0: Oh.
1: And pre-show.
0: Maverick.
1: At the Maverick Center, that song started playing. The whole audience started singing along with it as if she was on stage.
0: Yeah.
1: That we were at her show. I've never seen that in my life. I've never seen an audience like all together sing a... What hype up music?
0: Yeah, they were
2: just pre-show.
0: They were grooving.
2: Yeah.
1: Oh, it was incredible.
0: My next song, Kesha. She's great at making sounds like tick and talk. I love this song.
1: Do you think she has the rights to TikTok? Like, do you think she sued?
2: Oh,
0: interesting.
1: I'm just saying.
0: I don't know.
2: It is spelled the same way.
0: Yeah.
2: Interesting.
0: I don't know. And finally, why don't we close it off with a song everyone knows, everyone likes to sing along to, Sweet Caroline.
3: Reaching out.
0: Reaching out.

0: Right?
1: We were so off.
0: Jake.
1: Yeah. Songs with two words in the title. Let's start it off with the greatest band to ever exist. Give me the Beatles and Come Together.
0: My gosh.
2: Look, Jake,
3: I actually really like this
2: song.
1: Yeah, it's a great song.
2: But I was gone for a month, and we're still doing this.
1: Did you expect me to not be Jake? What did you like? What did you think was going to happen while I was gone? I'd all of a sudden stop liking the Beatles.
3: I thought maybe you'd be over it.
2: Yeah, I thought you'd run out of songs.
3: You'd be burnt.
1: Buckle up, friends. This is a lifetime commitment.
3: Okay.
1: Next, we're gonna go on to the song with the most streams of all time. Give me The Weeknd in Blinding Lights. Listen, I love The Weeknd. He makes bangers. He makes great, great hits, and this is one of them. I am just a big fan.
3: I just think of his Super Bowl performance whenever I hear this.
1: Yeah, it's so
2: same.
1: Cool.
2: It's so weird.
1: And awesome. That's another thing. Don't get me started. Okay, then we're going to close it off with just an absolutely legendary song. I got two words for you. Purple Rain.
3: What do you think your over-under is on how many times you've chosen Purple Rain as a song for Playlist Playoff?
1: That's a fantastic three. This is my third time?
3: I counted. I saw three back in the...
1: So this is the fourth time?
3: This is the fourth time.
2: Wow.
3: Yeah.
2: Well, at some point, I think it gets burnt.
1: Nah, I'm saying...
3: It hits.
1: I've got 9 wins... So I think the numbers speak for themselves.
2: Do you win because of Purple Rain?
1: Well, I'm listen. Just saying there's correlation.
3: We win and we just play golden.
2: That is true. You're right.
3: I can't tell. What do you got?
2: Okay, I'm a little rusty, but I'm going to try and dust off the cobwebs. Give me Crazy Train. My son Coulter came home. When I was gone for my honeymoon, he came home. This is like his song now.
3: Really?
2: He's decided that Ozzy's the guy.
3: Listen, I'm not arguing. I think that's
1: guy.
3: A good choice. Yeah. It's a little bold for Coulter, but good for him for wanting something like that.
2: Post Malone, you know I love him. Better Now.
4: Think that you are better now. Better now. You only say that because I'm not around. Not around.
3: Post Malone. I saw the billboard. He's here, next week?
2: Yeah, I'm pretty sure it's next week.
3: Yeah.
1: Wow.
3: I can't believe it's already here.
2: I feel like because it's Post Malone and Jelly Roll, round seven.
3: Yeah.
2: I don't know.
3: It's making it harder.
2: I think even just around the country, I think we're ready for just a different tune.
3: A little break.
2: I don't know. And then, of course, we are Michael Jackson obsessed in my house ever since the movie came out. Billie Jean.
3: Yes. You've seen the movie.
2: I've seen the movie.
3: You have not seen the movie?
1: I still haven't.
2: It's so good. It's not in theaters anymore. People were watching it on the Delta flight.
3: Do you know the dance that he does where he tries to get the two gangs together?
2: Yes. Beat It.
3: Ella and I do that dance.
2: Yeah.
3: All the
1: you
3: time.
1: Know the Beat It dance?
3: Yeah, we do the Beat It dance around that.
2: Yesterday. Yeah. That's awesome. Boone was Benson Boone for Halloween. And he has a red microphone.
3: Oh.
2: Yesterday, I catch Boone and all the neighborhood kids in my living room watching Michael Jackson music videos, and they're performing with this red. He has got a few of them.
3: Yeah.
2: With his little red microphones, and Clara has her rhinestone Hannah Montana microphone. Oh my gosh.
3: That's awesome.
2: I didn't take any pictures or videos because it was just I didn't want to ruin it.
3: Yeah, it was pure.
2: It was so cool.
1: That's amazing.
3: Playlist Playoff. Again, the category songs with two words in the title. I did Driver's License, Tick Tock, and Sweet Caroline. Jake?
1: I've got Come Together, Blinding Lights, and Purple Rain.
2: Give me Crazy Train, Better Now, and Billie Jean.
3: Now it's up to you to vote for your favorite playlist.
2: 844-649-1051.
3: You can call us. 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You have 6 minutes to get your votes in. Olivia Rodrigo, Mix 1051.

0: If you want to see something pretty impressive, go to Ariana Grande's TikTok and watch her do. She does like these impressions of every character in Harry Potter, and she kills. Tell Jake. We're doing the playlist playoff today. The category, songs with two words in the title. So I went with Olivia Rodrigo and Driver's License, Kesha with TikTok, and then Neil Diamond and Sweet Caroline. Jake, you went with?
1: I've got the Beatles with Come Together. The

0: But John was awesome. I was dancing and singing along to all of them. My vote is for John. Mm. Thank you.
1: Wow.
0: I don't even need to hear Chantel's songs. My vote is for Jake.
2: Woo!
1: Thank you.
0: Okay.
3: Okay, wow.
0: John, you killed it this week with the playlist playoff. TikTok is still on my running playlist, and you can't go wrong with Sweet Caroline. Bump, bump, bump.
3: Bump, bump, bump.
0: This one says Chantel is back.
3: That's
1: so is that
3: right.
1: A vote?
0: No, they were just saying Chantel's back.
1: Oh, okay.
0: That doesn't count as a vote.
3: For me. Nova. Yeah, because even if they bash you,
0: unless they say
3: it's a vote for you.
0: My vote is. It doesn't count.
1: Yeah, you got to be clear.
3: No, that's not how it works.
0: Let's go to this open mic right here.
4: Hi, this is Olivia from American Fork, Utah. I think Chantel has got this one for their playlist challenge. Billie Jean, incredible. We love a Michael Jackson. And Jake, you got to quit it with the Purple Rain. It's a great song.
1: Nope.
4: Overdone, my friend.
1: I will never stop with the Purple Rain.
0: This says, Jake, I would have done Hey Jude, but my vote is still for you.
1: That was my second pick, but I was like, you know what? Let's go come together. I appreciate the vote.
0: Chantel for the win.
3: Yeah.
0: Gone for a long time. Way to make up for it and dominate today's playoff. Jake, you get my vote solely for choosing Prince.
1: Yeah,
3: oh my
1: see?
3: Gosh.
0: Throw Raspberry Beret in the mix, too.
1: Amen.
0: Oh, that would have been a fun one.
1: It's a goodie.
0: Here's another open mic.
5: Good morning, John, Chantel, and Jake. This is Andrew from Harriman.
1: Oh, here we go.
5: Jake, sorry today, my man.
1: What?
5: All great songs, but I'm going to go with Chantel today.
1: What?
5: From Michael Jackson, but also Crazy Train. That's a great one. When my youngest was 2, she loved that song. And would sing just gibberish words, but perfectly aligned to it. And she would even do that little rattling sound at the beginning. It was the cutest thing. Loved it. Great job, Chantel. Take care, guys.
0: Oh,
1: this is
0: Jake.
1: A betrayal
0: Jake.
1: On levels never seen.
3: He was so confident when he heard the call come in.
0: Oh, my gosh. You okay, buddy?
1: I don't know what to do. This is heartbreak.
0: Andrew from Harriman did you dirty right
1: I
0: there.
1: I know.
0: Let's see, John, for sure this week, I love Olivia Rodrigo. The others were bangers. I was singing along to all of his songs today. And then this text says, my boy Jake stole my vote from John.
1: Yeah, there we go.
0: All right, let's just tally him up here. And the winner today is Chantel!
1: Wow.
3: That's right. Welcome back.
0: Chantel, welcome back. Congratulations. Get over to that scoreboard. Woo! Give yourself a point. Thank you to everyone for voting for today's playlist playoff. And what do we have coming up?
3: We are going to talk what's trending and a new trailer came out.
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0: Taylor Swift Mix 1051. Good morning, John, Chantel, Jake. The Yours Always Music Festival coming to the Utah State Fair Park October 2nd and 3rd. This is the one with Benson Boone, with Somber, with so many more amazing artists. Two unforgettable days. Again, it's October 2nd and 3rd. We gave tickets away last hour at 8:20. We'll do it again at 10:20, and then Dylan's got you covered at 2:20 and 5:20.
1: Well, let's do it. Let's talk what's trending. Well, last night were the ESPY Awards, and Marcelo Hernandez took some shots at a couple well-known sports celebs.
2: I also must say it's an honor to be here among so many incredible athletes and Jake Paul. My dad and my stepdad are both here, and they're over 50, and I know that's how you like them.
1: Oh, my gosh.
2: The Knicks won their first championship since 1973. And to put into perspective how long ago that was, in 1973, hockey players didn't wear helmets. Basketball had no three-point line. And in 1973, Bill Belichick was the age his girlfriend is now.
1: Oh, my gosh. Let's see. As far as winners that I know, best single game performance, Shohei Ohtani, the Los Angeles Dodgers. And then as well as the best championship performance, Jalen Brunson from the New York Knicks. Yeah. Winning their first championship in like a long time.
3: Huge.
1: I think that's super awesome. Okay, speaking of sports and celebs, I feel like one of the biggest celebrity who's not necessarily an athlete, but we love Rocky. And Sylvester Stallone, and there's a new trailer for the I Play Rocky that dropped yesterday.
0: So this is actually, the movie's going to be the story of how Sylvester Stallone created Rocky.
1: Yeah.
0: And so you're going to hear a guy doing a Sylvester Stallone impression.
1: Yeah.
0: And that's what everyone's talking about online. Here you go.
4: Are you delusional? You don't got the looks to be a movie star. You talk like you got rocks in your mouth.
5: The only way for me to get to show people is I'm going to have to write a script for myself.
6: Write a script? Give yourself the best part.
7: You wrote this in 3.5 days.
8: This is freaking good.
7: To have someone like Chuck Bronson, or we could do Eastwood.
5: Guys, I play Rocky.
9: So the writer wants to be in it as the lead.
10: No, absolutely not.
9: Throw some money at him. $25,000.
5: No, I'm not giving this up. Not for a million.
1: Is that the real story, or is this like fictional?
0: No, this is the real story.
1: That's so cool.
0: Yeah. The trailer looks good, and I actually think the guy who's doing the impression, he's kind of getting killed for it, but I think it sounds good.
1: Yeah, really? No, I think it sounds good?
11: No, I mean, I think it's pretty solid.
0: Yeah, me
11: for
0: too.
11: A Sylvester Stallone biopic,
12: not, that's how it should sound.
0: Like, you could so easily go over the top and be a
1: 100%,
0: caricature, and I think it's very natural.
1: Absolutely. Today is Will Ferrell's birthday, and for his birthday is the series premiere of the new Netflix show, The Hawk.
13: This summer, a legend returns. An icon. A champion. An American hero. His name, Lonnie the Hawk Hawkins.
14: That's me. I'm him. That's who they're talking about, if you're wondering.
0: Will Ferrell turning how old today? Does anyone remember?
1: Old.
0: Old.
1: Will Ferrell.
0: 59.
1: Wow. That's crazy that he's 59. The Hawk, it's about a washed-up golf pro coming back. He'll also be celebrating his birthday on Jimmy Fallon.
0: Nice. He's everywhere right now because he's promoting this. He was at the Home Run Derby there on Netflix the other night.
1: Like, fun.
0: Yeah.
1: No, I think that's awesome. And that's what's trending.
0: All right. Thank you, Chantel. Coming up next, catch those cheaters. Chantel's roses. If Stephanie has asked her husband to stop having lunch with his assistant, shouldn't he listen to her? Otherwise, what's going on? We're going to try to get to the bottom of it. First, Maroon 5 Mix 1051. Good morning.

0: You start with a suspicion. You look for evidence. Are you paranoid or on the right track? Catching the Cheaters with Chantel's Roses.
1: Thanks, Stephanie. I was reading your DM. You got some receipts, I feel like. So just kind of let it out. Like, what are you thinking right now?
2: I think my husband Aaron is cheating on me with his assistant.
3: I'm so sorry. What's making you think that?
2: She's just always made me uncomfortable.
1: Can you give us a little more detail on like what's making you uncomfortable?
2: So whenever I'd visit Aaron at work, you know, she would be flirting with him, and it's not in an obvious way per se, but like enough that you could tell she acted different towards him than anybody else.
1: Okay. And Aaron noticed this as well?
2: I mean, I told him it bothered me. And so, you know, it's been like a constant like fight, I feel like, for months.
1: When you said, hey, I'm being bothered by this, like, did anything change?
2: So, okay. So eventually there was an actual opening for another office. Mm-hmm. And I asked him if he could, you know, move her there.
3: Right. And did he?
2: He actually did.
3: Oh.
2: And, you know, I thought it would make me feel better. But I feel worse.
1: You feel worse.
3: Yeah, why?
2: Well, so now, you know, it's like I don't see them together. You know, I don't know if they're going to have lunch. I don't know if they're meeting after work. You know, like nothing. I don't know.
1: Oh, you almost had better. You had more eyes when everyone was at the same location than now. And now there's like this, the not knowing, which is terrible.
2: Exactly.
1: Okay.
2: And, you know, she's still texting him and he says it's work related, but like, I just don't buy it.
1: Hold on.
3: Right.
1: She's still texting him?
2: Oh, yeah.
1: Gosh. How long have the two of you been married?
2: 7 years and we have 3 kids. And, you know, I'm not trying to throw away, you know, my whole life.
1: Right. Yeah.
2: Because, you know, if I'm wrong, but, you know, I can't ignore the way I'm feeling right now.
3: Right. Exactly.
1: Okay. Let's call up Aaron. We'll offer the roses. We'll see if he wants to send them to you or his assistant or former assistant. And, you know, and if it's not you, then we have some serious problems and questions we need to answer. Okay.
2: Yeah.

0: Mix 105.1.
1: I want to give a shout out to Jessica in Lehigh.
0: What's up, Jessica in Lehigh? Been talking to Stephanie. Stephanie's married to Aaron, and Stephanie thinks Aaron might be having an affair with his assistant, kind of former assistant. He's moved offices, but there's still some kind of connection going on, text messages about work, maybe.
1: Yeah.
0: And Stephanie definitely doesn't feel better, even though she has confronted Aaron and said, I don't feel comfortable with this relationship. And he hasn't done anything about it. So, Stephanie, we're going to call up Aaron. We just need permission to record.
2: Yeah. Let's do it.
0: Okay.
3: Hello.
1: Hi, is this Aaron?
3: Yeah, this is he.
1: Hi, Aaron. My name is Chantel. I'm calling from J&C Flowers. We're a brand new flower shop having our grand opening this week, just kind of down the street from you. And I was curious, would you be interested in helping us celebrate our grand opening by sending some complimentary free flowers?
3: Oh, wow. Free flowers?
1: Yeah, so they're completely free. This is kind of how we're just celebrating that we're new and we're in the area. So what we could do is we could send these flowers out with a card and we could do it today.
3: That sounds awesome.
1: Sweet.
3: This is a great call. Yeah, I'd love to do it. Sure.
1: Awesome. Thank you so much for helping us and supporting our business. Who would you like us to send the flowers to?
3: You can send them to Ashley. Write the card out for Ashley.
1: Okay. And just so I know kind of what genre or type of card to send out, what's Ashley's relationship with you?
3: She's a coworker.
1: Okay. So I'll do... just something with flowers neutral. Would you like the card to say anything specific?
3: Yeah, you can put congrats on the promotion. I couldn't have done it without you.
2: Actually, really? You're sending them to
3: Stephanie?
0: Let me just jump in. Hey, Aaron, let me just jump in real quick here. My name is John. You're talking to Chantel. Jake's here. We're a morning radio show on Mix 105.1. That is Stephanie who... just heard you send flowers to your assistant, you know, instead of her, your wife. So
1: yeah.
0: I think we're all
3: Stephanie, this isn't what you think. This is not what you think, Stephanie.
0: Okay. Well, help us understand then what it is.
3: No, Ashley just got promoted. I just wanted to congratulate her. That's all it is.
0: But why not send like a congratulations card from the whole office? And like, I know sometimes like I'll get a card here and it's signed by everyone. Like,
3: because I was her supervisor. It made sense for me to send it.
2: Yes. So the person, though, that, like, I've been asking you to stay away from for months, you choose to send it to her and not your wife?
0: Yeah, we heard Stephanie, she says you relocated Ashley because of, like, this tension that was at home. So why are you keeping this relationship going when obviously your wife is very uncomfortable with it?
3: It's not a romantic relationship. We're still coworkers. We're coworkers.
0: Mm-hmm.
1: Yeah.
2: Co-workers don't have private lunches, though. Like, they usually include other
3: lunches.
2: Co-workers.
3: We're talking about work. It's work lunches.
1: But
2: then why didn't you tell me about them? Like,
3: because
2: why did you hide them?
3: Every time I mention her, we fight. We fight every time.
0: But Aaron, like, do you see why? Because there's something going on in this relationship that your wife is not comfortable with. And, I mean, it just showed right here, like, I'm even going to give you the benefit of the doubt that there is no affair. The first woman you thought of to send flowers to was this woman who's causing so much drama in your relationship. That's a big deal.
3: I didn't think it'd be a big deal.
0: But it's a big deal.
1: But it is.
0: Yeah, especially to your wife.
2: Aaron, do you have any feelings for Ashley, or have you had any feelings for her?
3: No.
0: Dude, that is a long pause.
3: Because I'm frustrated, not because I'm lying.
2: Then let us call her right now. Let's put this to bed.
3: Yeah. No. We're not going to do that. There's no reason to bring her into this.
0: Okay, well, if nothing's going on, like, wouldn't this clear it all up if we called?
3: No, it would just create drama at work that I don't need.
2: But honestly, though, if you were, like, completely innocent in this, wouldn't you do anything to prove it to me that there's nothing going on, but instead you're protecting her?
0: Right. Yeah. Mix 105.

0: 1051.
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15: We are asking today, are creamies ice cream or are they a popsicle?
1: Which, by the way, shouldn't even be a question. We all should know the answer.
16: Exactly.
1: That they're popsicles.
16: Oh my gosh.
15: Yeah, well, John, 73% say it's an ice cream.
1: Wait, what is it up to?
15: 73.
1: Okay, so it's climbed a little bit.
16: Yeah.
1: Okay. Well, yeah. Let me tell you right now, y'all delusional.
16: The 27% of you guys.
1: We know the truth.
16: No.
1: We don't buy into your gimmick marketing.
16: It is in the name, Josh.
15: It literally says creamy ice cream bar.
1: It's frozen, and it's on a stick.
15: Now, I will say, it says ice cream bar. There I don't agree with that. An ice cream bar would be like
1: a popsicle.
16: No, like a Klondike bar.
15: Like a Klondike bar.
16: Like an ice cream sandwich.
15: Or an ice cream sandwich, which could say is an ice cream sandwich, but still, Klondike bar.
1: Cambry says, both feel wrong. I can't even pick.
16: That's
15: just
16: also
15: somewhere
16: fair.
15: In between.
1: Yeah, it needs its own category. Mm-hmm. Go over to Instagram and you could vote on today's hot topic. Coming up here in just 2.5 minutes, we're going to talk to Elena from Nightingale College. She's going to help us sleep better.

0: for the things that I've got.
1: You know, on Thursdays, we always have on Elena from Nightingale College. Hi, Elena.
2: Hello. It's great to be here.
1: We're going to talk in a second here about how to get better, more consistent sleep. But let me ask you the hot topic for the day. Are creamies ice cream or popsicles? What do you consider that?
2: Oh my gosh, I've never thought about this in my entire life.
1: This is why we ask the hard-hitting questions on this morning show.
2: I know. Mm-hmm.
1: Yeah.
2: Mm-hmm. I'm gonna say they're popsicles because I don't love ice cream, but I do like creamies.
1: Okay. You don't like ice cream?
2: not a ton. I like gelato, though. I'm a snob.
1: Oh, okay. You know, it's so funny. I learned that I'm the only one in my family that chose ice cream over popsicles, and I have not looked at my family the same since then.
3: It's pretty crazy.
1: I'm leaving.
3: Really?
1: Yeah, I'm leaving.
3: Wow.
2: You need to be careful.
1: Elena, let's talk about sleep. Did you see a photo of me and you said, you know what, we should, let's talk
2: I
1: sleep.
2: I saw the bags under your eyes,
1: yes.
2: And I just knew.
1: What am I supposed to do?
2: Okay. My first recommendation is to stick to a sleep schedule. Mm. So as much as possible, every day, get to bed and get up around the same time. So weekday, weekends, do your best to be really consistent.
1: I do feel during the school year, we're better at a sleep schedule than during the summer.
3: For sure.
2: Yeah, absolutely. And, you know, it makes sense because you have school that is scheduling you a little bit there, too. Yeah.
1: You even get that downtime more leading into sleep during the school year. I feel like in the summertime, like you're out or you're busy and all of a sudden it's like, wait, it's bedtime. Uh-huh. Close your eyes. Like there's no ramping down.
2: Yeah, absolutely. And creating a wind down ritual at least 30 minutes before your bedtime can help your body to start relaxing, kind of letting go of the stress from the day. So finding something that helps you to feel at ease, reading a book, meditating, doing some stretches, or maybe for the kids, drawing, something like that, that can just help kind of calm them down before bedtime.
1: Do you do anything in your room to make it like a sleep sanctuary?
2: Yes, I have essential oils. I have a humidifier. I have the coziest blanket are possible.
1: Oh, wow. Okay.
3: Take it serious.
2: I take this very seriously. Yeah.
1: Chantel's
2: making your room a sleep sanctuary is so helpful. Go ahead.
1: Chantel's husband's gaming system is in the room.
4: Oh my gosh.
1: That is not a sleep sanctuary.
4: I did have a sleep sanctuary.
1: You did, yeah.
4: And now it's a GameStop.
2: No. See if you could throw a sheet over it at night or something.
1: Yes, exactly. Maybe you need like one of those old Asian screens to put in front of it.
3: Yes, a divider.
1: Yes.
2: I love those.
1: Have you ever heard of like the 3-2-1 rule when it comes to sleep?
2: Oh, tell me.
1: It's where you don't eat after 3 hours before sleep. You don't drink anything 2 hours. And then you don't have like screens 1 hour. Like, do you believe in that?
3: Baloney.
1: Jake.
2: Yeah. This is not something that I practice, although I do believe that it would be very helpful.
1: Okay.
2: You know, the way that we eat and drink definitely impacts how we sleep. And so being aware, in particular, if you have like acid reflux or things like that, avoid spicy foods or tomatoes. Caffeine also can have a really big impact. And so cutting off, in particular, those kinds of foods earlier in the day can be super helpful. And what was it? 3 hours, no eating. Two hours, no drinking.
1: Yeah.
2: 1 hour, no screen.
1: Yeah.
2: I love that 1 hour, no screen. That's really hard, but it would be really good.
1: This is what I do. This is the John life hack for you. Okay.
3: Yeah.
1: You gotta switch up your sleep aids each day.
4: Oh my gosh.
3: Really?
1: So you take like the Kirkland sleep aid one day, next day Tylenol PM.
3: That way your body never knows what to expect.
1: Then a Benadryl.
3: Wow. Okay.
1: Yeah. You got it.
2: Oh my goodness.
1: Yeah, exactly. That's how you look like this.
3: Uh-huh.
1: So
3: okay.
1: Elena, if someone wants to learn more about sleep or Nightingale College, how can they do so?
2: You can learn more about this as well as Nightingale's amazing program by visiting nightingale.edu.

0: Ella Langley, Mix 105.1. Good morning to you. Oh, yeah. It's time for your pickup line at 9. It's a thirsty Thursday.
1: Ooh, I don't like that one.
2: I don't like it at all. That was, I'm so uncomfortable.
0: Hey, girl.
3: Hey.
0: Are you my PTO?
3: No.
0: Because I've been looking forward to you all year.
3: Ooh.
1: Oh.
0: PTO is paid time off.
2: Yeah.
0: Like a vacation. Right, like, right, are you right, my right. upcoming vacation?
1: Which was what? Yeah, so it's like, if I save you for later, will you still be around?
0: Right.
1: Right.
0: Yeah, exactly.
1: Do you carry over?
0: That's always a question you should ask.
2: Do you carry over?
0: Coming up next, Liam and I have an adventure today.

0: 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We gave away tickets at 7:20. Chantel's doing it at 10:20. And then Dylan's got you covered both at 2:20 and 5:20 today. On Thursdays, right after the show, I have been, for the last couple weeks now, taking Liam to his chemotherapy.
1: Yeah.
0: And we're getting into kind of like the swing of what life looks like since Liam had his cancer diagnosis.
1: Mm-hmm.
0: And I got to tell you, we're getting it down.
2: Yeah.
1: That's impressive. Nice. Like, you guys are rock stars.
0: We've got a cancer go bag or a chemo go bag.
2: Oh, nice. Okay.
0: So it's this backpack full of like snacks and games. And I got a book in there.
2: There you go.
0: And we've been playing. Liam and I, we sit there because I knew nothing.
1: Right.
0: For the amount of times that we've emceed
1: these events,
0: I really didn't know what the whole experience of like chemotherapy would look
1: right.
0: like.
1: Right, what it entails. Like, again, I was also gone for 3 weeks during all of this. But like, how long does it take? How long do you sit there?
0: Forever.
2: Yeah.
0: Like 3 hours.
1: Ugh. Holy cow.
0: Yeah, because what happens is when you get there, they first have to check his blood to make sure his platelets are fine.
1: Okay.
0: Because if they're too low, they actually can't do chemotherapy. They have to push it back a week.
1: Oh.
0: So, and that takes about 30 minutes. So when you get there, that's like step one.
1: So it's like checking in alone 30 minutes.
0: And they put you in like your own room. It's really, we go to Primary Children's Lehigh. It's really nice.
1: Yeah, I mean, it's brand new.
0: I check in with my boy Tony every week. Say, what up, Tony? We go in the back. We get our own room. And we sit there. Liam gets like a nice, looks like a lazy boy.
1: Yeah.
0: And then they give me an uncomfortable hard chair.
1: Of course. Yeah. Well, because
0: I'm not the one in chemo.
2: Yeah, right. Exactly.
0: And then they, each chemo is a little bit different. Like today actually, unfortunately, is a hard one.
1: Mm.
0: So we'll do the blood. He'll get a few while he's sitting there. And then we actually go into another room and he's going to get one in his spine.
2: Oh, ouch.
0: And that sucks.
2: Yeah.
0: And that's hard.
1: That's my next question was like, is it like an IV?
0: Yeah.
1: Okay, but they're doing it in his back?
0: There's this one IV that they do. It's bright red.
1: Okay.
0: It takes 10 seconds. Like, it's such a tiny amount.
2: Oh, really?
0: And it's so potent. It's, like, dangerous. Like, super dangerous. Like, it's crazy.
2: Really?
0: Yeah.
1: Dangerous and life-saving.
0: Well, yeah, because chemo really...
1: Make that make sense.
0: Chemo kills you. It just tries to kill you less than the cancer. And then they bring
1: what?
0: It. That's the whole.
1: I know nothing. Like, literally,
0: honestly,
1: I know nothing.
0: Chantel, it's been a crash course for me as well through this whole thing. But it's Liam's T cells, so your white cells that save you,
1: yes,
0: that are going rogue. So they're attacking his body now, and so they have to kill off those white cells while still trying to keep some alive
1: to make new ones.
0: To make new ones.
2: Wow.
0: Yeah.
1: What?
0: And
1: a trip.
0: Some of them, like this one today, there's fear.

0: that the cells hide. So like the bad ones go and hide places, and they would hide like in your spinal cord, up in like your brain. So they actually have to like continuously hit that as well to make sure no one goes and hides there. Which, by the way, this is all good because 10 years ago, we didn't know this. And that's why so many people died from this.
1: Interesting. Really? Okay.
0: So they would have like a resurgence at the end and we couldn't figure out why. And it's because they were hiding.
1: It's because they were hiding.
0: Yeah. Yeah. So it's like
1: what a like blessing.
0: Yeah.
1: That like the medical industry has come as far as it has. Like we still have so far to go.
0: No, I agree.
1: But like what a blessing.
0: Yeah. No, that's I really crazy. Feel that way as I've learned about all this. I'm like, God bless those who walked before us.
1: No, literally.
0: Because my son will live because of that.
2: Yeah.
1: Yeah.
0: But yeah, we go. We'll sit there for 3 hours. We'll play a bunch of cribbage.
1: Okay. Nice. Yeah, because you've posted on Instagram. You guys like playing games.
0: We play cards.
1: And I'm like, what's your go-to card game?
0: It's cribbage. Do you know
1: I don't know that.
0: Do you know how to play cribbage?
2: I have.
0: I don't know. It's like a card game where it's a counting game and you have like a board as well. But no one knows it there. So everyone walks in and they ask about it. And what's insane is when you go, you know, twice a week to this place, you really start to get to know everyone.
1: Yeah, everybody kind of becomes friends.
0: Yeah.
1: Uh-huh.
0: So, you know, someone was gone last week. I'm asking about their vacation. And
1: oh, gosh. And Liam's like, can we go?
0: Oh, he's
1: over like,
0: we're
1: done, Dad. Why are we still here?
0: Yeah, no, he is like, and then like today we have some like other big questions. And I don't think Jen trusted me in asking the questions.
2: No.
0: Well, she's like, you know how like when you have a kid and you need to rehearse what they're going to say to someone?
1: Right. Yeah, you guys rehearsed?
0: I've been getting the rehearse, like, okay, and do you remember what we're going to ask the doctor today? I'm like, I'm a big boy.
2: I know what to say.
3: Oh, yeah,
1: no,
3: then
1: what
3: don't. Are you going to say?
0: No.
1: The thing is, you think that you do. You think that you do, John.
0: I said, Jen.
1: And you don't.
0: I have successfully ran a morning radio show for quite some time.
2: Yes.
0: And she's like, and what does that have to do with this?
1: That's so funny. Morning show, saving our son's life.
0: So that's what my Thursday looks like. What do you have coming up, Chantel?
1: I want to talk slop face.
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1: Think back the last several decades of movie stars.
0: Yeah.
1: They all kind of tend to look pretty unique. You know what I'm saying?
2: Yeah.
1: Like you had Nick Cage, Meryl Streep, Sylvester Stallone, Samuel L. Jackson, Sandra Bullock. Like they all had a specific look.
0: Right.
1: Does that make sense? Or I even think like Tom Cruise is the one with the middle tooth, right?
0: Yes.
1: Or I don't know. There's a few others. Like Miley Cyrus had like her teeth. Mm-hmm. Right. And even still, like, I know she has veneers now, but she's still like Miley Cyrus has a look, you know,
0: something that makes you
1: something
0: distinct.
1: That just makes. Yeah. They stand out. Well, a writer for The Hollywood Reporter thinks that that's changing because stars all have the sameness about them due to what they're calling the Instagram face or the slop face. And they're blaming it on the perfect beauty standards.
0: Mm. Are we talking like there's been too much plastic surgery?
1: Yeah, like we're all getting the same nose.
3: Yeah.
1: We're all getting the same teeth. We're all, you know, on Ozempic.
0: I mean, there is truth in that when you see, like, the aging stars, because...
1: Well, yeah, think about who's the one that everyone always talking about that is anti-aging? Oh, my gosh. She just did that movie with Liam Neeson.
0: Pamela Anderson.
1: Pamela Anderson is, like, an anti... She's not anti-aging. She's
3: pro-aging.
1: Yeah, she's pro-aging.
0: Yeah.
3: Like, she'll not wear makeup and stuff.
1: You've got, like, Pamela Anderson. We also have our favorite Ben Affleck's ex-wife.
0: Jennifer Garner.
1: Yeah. And things like that. You also have, like, Rachel McAdams, who people will call her brave for keeping her beauty mark. It's like, but I thought people, like, painted on beauty marks. Like,
0: Well, Rachel McAdams, though, they're saying, like, in her films, she hasn't had Botox.
1: Right.
0: Because you can see... emotion.
3: Her full range of expression. No, I was literally, I watched a video yesterday on Instagram where they were, it was like a bunch of people at a party and they were going around saying, okay, give me a frown. And no one at the party could do it because they've all had so much Botox that they can't make like a full facial expression that isn't just them, you know, smiling and looking
1: so funny.
3: Handsome. But like, then, you know, they were comparing that with like Rachel McAdams and just like, her roles even in the past few years where she's like really can use her face and like every you know
1: it almost is
3: wrinkle
1: like
3: and line it's really good
1: when you see an actress use their full face like all their facial expressions it's almost shocking
3: now it's becoming
1: nowadays.
3: Like a rarity.
0: I feel bad though, like it is so hard to have your face on social media up on the screen to see yourself age and then to hear everyone talk about how you look old. Like that's a lot to go through.
1: No, I couldn't imagine.
3: It's tough. It's a tough line to balance because it's like people are saying that like they're getting pressured from their agents to like get Botox or get plastic surgery. But then you'll also get criticized if you do.
1: Yeah, you are in trouble either way.
0: How
3: yeah,
0: you
3: exactly.
1: You, I don't know.
3: Well, you can't.
0: I need to start doing Botox. I was looking at my face
3: really?
0: On my birthday.
3: You're too expressive.
1: Well, you're old.
0: I've said, you know what? I've got too many laugh lines. I've laughed too much like a crazy person. Am I a psychopath?
3: Ah, yes.
1: Why are you laughing so much?
0: Why do I have so many laugh lines? All right, coming up, we're going to let you choose the story you want to hear. It's called The Dirty at 9:30. We'll do that in 4.5 minutes. First, though, Taylor Swift.

0: 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Love for you to give it a chance today.
1: You ain't dirty. You ain't here to party.
0: Right now, though, we're doing the dirty at 9:30. This is where each one of us, we go through the internet, we find a story that we find funny and we want to share with you, but only one of us will get that opportunity and you get to pick. Chantel, what's your headline today?
2: A bank robber in Maryland used an unexpected accomplice, a stolen kitten.
0: Jake, what's your headline?
3: What's crazier than a school principal getting arrested for a DUI? Two school principals getting arrested for a DUI.
0: And I have headline number three. Why would this woman be so offended by a personalized license plate? Which story interests you? Today, you have almost 4 minutes to get your votes in.
2: 844-649-1051.

0: Mix 1051, number one for all the hits. Might have some thunderstorms later on today. Cooler temps also will be sticking in the 90s. Better than the hundies, though.
1: Oh, yeah.
0: Let's get to the dirty at 9:30.
2: You ain't here to party!
0: Gave you 4 minutes ago, three different headlines for you to vote on. Chantel's headline was...
3: A bank robber in Maryland used an unexpected accomplice, a stolen kitten.
0: Jake, what's yours?
4: What's crazier than a school principal getting arrested for a DUI? Two school principals getting arrested for a DUI.
0: And I have, why would this woman be so offended by a personalized license plate? Let's see, this says two DUIs, that's you.
4: Double trouble.
0: Or this person's just sharing with us their life.
4: Ah, yeah, two DUIs, that's on my to-do list.
0: This says cat story, I think that's for you, Chantel.
3: Yes.
0: We'll just tally up the votes. An elderly woman in Florida randomly received a new license plate. And she says she went ballistic about what was on this license plate. It wasn't even a personalized license plate.
4: Oh.
0: But it sure looked that way. In fact, I'll let this news story tell you all about it.
5: And I looked at it and I said, I don't think so.
6: The plate reads SQZ A55, but from a distance, those five fives can be read as S's. Well, you get the picture. Squeeze blank.
5: I don't think a woman that lives in a senior community that's going to be 77 years old next month will be driving around with what this plate has to say.
0: Why not? Be cool.
4: Yeah, be chill. That's so funny.
0: I love how the news is like, okay, how do we explain this?
4: Uh-huh.
0: A55. Okay, fives are like S's.
4: So...
0: Squeeze.
4: Yeah. Uh-huh.
0: Blank.
4: Do you get it? Do you get it?
0: She is 76 years old.
4: 77 next month.
0: And she is upset. Now, the official said, hey, you can get a new plate, but here's what happened. Here's the twist in the story.
4: Okay.
0: Her friends kept saying, you need to roll with this.
4: Yeah.
0: You should keep this because it looks like a personalized license plate.
4: It's funny.
0: And she says, well, I'm resigning to it. I'm going to just keep it on my car. I've been getting a lot of honks.
3: Ha! Oh, my gosh.
4: I bet you have.
0: So she went from being offended and upset to, oh, this is pretty cool.
4: She's the talk of the town now.
3: That's incredible.
0: Coming up next, we're going to check in with the Hot Topic one last time, and it's all about creamies, whether or not they're ice cream or popsicles.
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0: Somber, Mix 1051. Somber, one of the acts for the Yours Always Music Fest, October 2nd through the 3rd over there at the Utah State Fair Park. Benson Boone's going to be there too. In fact, in about 30 minutes over at 1020, Chantel's going to give you tickets to see Somber and Benson Boone at that festival. All right, let's go back to the hot topic one last time, our creamy conversation.
1: Yeah, John wanted to know, what are creamies, ice cream or popsicle? Well, 63%, John, say it's an ice cream because that's what the box says. Yeah.
0: 63? Oh, it dropped.
1: Yeah.
2: Wow.
0: More people are coming to my side because they've heard my reasoning and they've said, you know what? John's got a point.
2: Because it's a frozen treat on a stick.
0: What's a frozen banana to you?
2: That's just like its own thing.
0: It's a popsicle.
2: No, it's not.
1: Oh my
2: that's insane.
1: Gosh.
0: John, what do you think is a Choco Taco?
3: Yeah, ice cream.
0: Well, it's not on a stick.
2: That can't be your only qualifier.
1: I know, literally.
0: It's fine. It's an ice cream treat.
2: Again, sir, I raise you Haagen-Dazs. I raise you Dove Bar.
1: When you said that, I was like, oh, yeah.
0: Mm-hmm. No.
1: He's on to something.
0: No, you're wrong.
2: I know that you are, but I appreciate you doubling down. I really do.
0: If I talk louder and yell, do you think that's more convincing?
2: Because you know what? Yeah.
0: I can.
2: I'm sold.
0: If that would help. This morning at the very beginning of the show, I was talking about how I hung pictures yesterday. And for the first time, Jen didn't yell at me.
2: Yeah, they're about on
0: it.
2: Level.
0: And Chantel, you were talking about the electronic level, the laser level. I just got this from Jessica, who sent me this entire... it's a picture-holding Instagram. It looks amazing. You set it up, and there's holes within the level to put your hanger.
1: Oh, yes, your nails.
0: You know, we did a lot of this time.
2: Huh.
0: Like the Velcro instead of the nails.
2: You did the command Velcro. Strips?
0: Yeah, command strips.
1: Nice. Oh.
0: Instead. I think that was based off of trust.
1: Okay.
0: And feeling like they're going to have to change and then we'd have holes in the wall.
2: Yeah.
0: So I think that's probably why we did it.
2: Command strips can be very hit or miss for me. Sometimes I feel like they're the most secure thing in the world and sometimes they fall down like within 5 minutes. I don't understand the science there.
0: Speaking of falling down, how's your TV? You hung that TV on the wall and it fell.
2: Dude, it's still up, but
1: fell?
2: I did not touch it. Okay. Yeah, it came out of the wall. It didn't fall, but it did come out of the wall.
0: Yeah.
1: Did
2: and I'd
1: you
2: be rhyming.
1: Use, like... drywall anchors? And
2: No, I mean...
1: Did you screw it into the stud?
2: My dad did it.
0: Yeah, there you go.
1: Okay,
2: and
1: all right, well, no more questions.
2: Yeah.
1: I rest my case.
2: But it's still there. It's still up. I just do not touch it.
0: You don't move it a little to the left?
2: Uh-uh.
0: No,
2: I don't even turn my TV up that loud out of fear.
1: For fear of the vibrations.
2: You never know.
0: All right, before we go... Things that make you... Things that make you go... Let's leave you with a fun fact. Just a second ago, I was talking about bananas.
1: Yeah.
0: Nanners, if you will. Technically, bananas are not grown on trees.
2: No.
0: The banana plant is called a banana tree, but it's an herb. It has a succulent stem,
2: an herb?
0: Not a wood one.
2: Oh.
0: Now, the two of you just said, and you accepted this as fact.
1: Yes.
2: Oh, is it a lie?
0: No, which is,
2: is this a fake fact?
0: No, it's true.
2: Is this a trick question?
0: No, it's true. But you accept this without arguing. Yeah, when I tell you a frozen treat on a stick is called a popsicle, the two of you push back in such a way.
2: Here's the thing. I don't know that much about banana trees, John.
0: Mm-hmm.
2: I know a lot about a creamy, okay? I'm an expert.
0: That's fair.
2: You know?
0: Yeah, no, I respect
2: I've
0: that.
2: Had many.
1: He's a Utah
2: I've never
1: kid.
2: Seen a banana tree. Have you ever seen a banana
0: no,
2: tree?
0: No, I was just saying when you said that, I'm like, wait, have I seen a banana
2: exactly.
0: tree?
2: Exactly.
1: I have.
0: Have you?
1: Uh-huh.
2: Where, like Hawaii?
0: In your travels?
1: I'm Mexico? Pretty sure that I saw them in Bali.
2: Oh, probably.
0: Oh, that would make sense. Yeah. No, I don't.
2: Because they're not like super tall, right?
1: No.
2: Yeah, they're kind of like.
1: Did you guys know that pineapples grow from the ground?
0: Yes.
2: Right, yeah.
1: Okay,
2: yeah.
1: Well, I just learned that.
2: Okay, nice. Mm-hmm. This is good. We've got some good fruit facts right now.
0: Fruit facts!
2: Well,
0: tune in tomorrow.
2: Yep.
0: Fruit facts on the fives! highs, Chantel? Lows?
1: My high of the show today, obviously, playlist playoff winner.
0: There you go.
1: I knew if I put a Michael Jackson song in, especially right now, I was going to get the votes.
0: Yeah.
2: That's pretty solid.
0: That's a good one. That's like how Taylor Swift will give you a few extra bumps.
1: Every now and then.
0: Yeah. Michael Jackson will do the same thing right now.
2: Oh, yeah.
0: Jake, what about you?
2: You know what? I enjoyed today's second date update. Found it a little fascinating.
0: What was the friend? Tim?
2: Yeah.
0: Tim seems like he likes to have a good time.
2: I cannot believe that that guy is just like, he is indirectly ruining other people's relationships.
0: Yeah.
2: Isn't that amazing?
0: That's Tim for you.
2: He's a powerhouse.
0: I enjoyed our popsicle conversation.
2: Yeah.
1: I think you're the only one. I hope, for everyone else, it was just more frustrating than enjoyable.
0: I hope I opened your mind to see things in a new angle.
2: You know, you really didn't.
0: Jake, have a good day.
2: You too.
0: Chantel, you're sticking around.
1: Yes, I'll be here until 2 o'clock.
0: All right, we'll leave you with Olivia Rodrigo. Bye-bye.
1: Bye.

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Benson Boone, Somber, headlining. 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

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I want to give a shout out to Jackson and Perry. Jackson from Perry. 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

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It's where you want to be this October 2nd and 3rd with headliners Benson Boone, plus this guy Somber, and many more amazing artists. 2 days. It's over there at the Utah State Fair Park. Tickets all week long, 7:20, 10:20, 2:20, and 5:20. Right now it's Somber.

things that I've got. Hope you're having an amazing Thursday. We've almost made it through the work week. Honestly, the hottest week of the summer so far, right? Maren Morris is coming to the Red Butte Garden this Monday. If you want to win tickets, get them right now. Mix1051utah.com.

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Are we getting pictures of Taylor Swift's wedding this year? 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It's Alex Warren.

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I'm out of here. Thursday, check it off my list. I'll be back again tomorrow with John and Jake. Right now, it's Bruno Mars, Risk It All, right here on Mix.

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0: on the average toddler does this three times a day. It's concerts on the slopes, 38 special, expose, Taylor Dane, total 80s throwback show. The average toddler does this three times a day. 844-649-1051. Colin Wynn with my question of the day. Good luck.
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0: 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Good luck. I found

0: 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The average toddler does this 3 times a day.
1: Is it gets undressed?
0: No, not gets undressed, but you're on the right track.
1: Is it take off their diaper?
0: Not take off their diaper. Try again.
1: Is it take off their shoes?
0: No. 844-649-1051. Tickets to Concerts on the Slopes. Little 80s throwback for you. 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Good luck.

0: question of the day. With free tickets to concerts on the slopes, it's an 80s throwback. Taylor Dane, Exposé, 38 Special is going to be there. The average toddler does this three times a day. Heather and Alpine, what is it?
1: Changing their clothes three times a day.
0: Yeah! The average toddler changes their clothes three times a day. Who knew? I never even thought about that before.
1: I wish mine only did it three times.
0: Hey, you win.
1: Awesome. Thanks, Dylan.
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Have you seen the people on TikTok using Taco Bell's parasite food for weight loss? They're posting videos of themselves losing weight on what they've nicknamed the diarrhea diet. Wow, what ridiculous diet program have you used to lose weight? Call me, 844-649-1051. 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

0: Diet. 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What ridiculous diet program have you used to lose weight?
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0: Oh man, what did you eat?
1: So I would only eat some, I would have apple cider vinegar in the morning, yeah, in the afternoon, and at night. And then I would only have vegetables and fruits, and that's all I would eat.
0: 844-649-1051. Is there a wacky, crazy, ridiculous diet program that you used to lose weight?
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0: All right, why do hamburgers go south for the winter? So they don't freeze their buns. Get it? Freeze their buns?

0: 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What ups, Mary and Highland?
1: I want to say what up to Chelsea, Madison, and Noelle for just being awesome. 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

0: If your playlist has been screaming for a weekend like this, listen up. Yours Always Music Festival is coming to the Utah State Fairground October 2nd and 3rd with Benson Boone.
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5: Miami. South Beach, bringing the heat.

0: 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That'll start Monday at 7:20 with John and Chantel. 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
3: One of his best friends is really a jerk.
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